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Tomorrow night in the second hour, it is the Monday mini concert. 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

0: It's Love and R&B with KG Smooth, the KG Discovery. Roberta Flack, her estate, released the Montreal Years live. And this is her doing Killing Me Softly live in Montreal back in 2005.
1: Okay.

0: That's nice. Background vocals is killing it. That is Killing Me Softly with his song live from Montreal in 2005 from the Roberta Flack album, The Montreal Years Live. That's a KG Discovery. Coming back, continuing with Before You Get Married, finish these sentences first. This is Love and R&B.
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0: You're inside Love and R&B with KG Smooth. Continuing with the poets from Jolene Carmella. Before you get married, finish these sentences first. I feel most love when blank. I feel most disrespected when blank. I have unrealistic expectations about blank. The thing I need to work on before asking someone else to marry me is blank. That's a good one. My future spouse deserves someone who blank. The biggest lesson singleness taught me is blank. If I got married tomorrow, the habit that I would cause the most problems is blank. That's a good one. I need to forgive blank. I need to let go of blank. Marriage will not fix blank. I need God to help me with blank. I love these. Shout out to Jolene Carmella on X with Before You Get Married, Finish These Sentences First. Back with more music. 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

0: 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The next hour, it's wine time after the fact at 844-2588-R&B. I'm going to be going through your voicemail messages from various wine times from last week or the week before and see, and just, you know, the random voicemail messages that you all send me. See what y'all talking about. Wine time after the fact. Coming up next hour on Love and R&B.
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3: Live from the Big Al Studios, Baltimore's number one accident attorney.

Welcome inside Love and R&B with KG Smooth. It's wine time. Wine time after the fact. Playing your voicemail messages that you left me at 844-258-8RNB. We talked about the 90-day rule where the woman said that she wasn't going to give up sex for 90 days. And so the guy that she's dating said, well, I ain't going to spend no money on you for 90 days. I got your responses for that. And the Father's Day baby daddy card. So we'll get into it. Welcome inside Love and R&B.

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1: Hi, this is Rita. I'm calling from Rockville, Maryland, regarding the 90-day rule. My thing is this. If they have already been intimate before, then for her to cut them off, that's why he's being petty, Fred. But he's also showing her his true colors, you know, how petty he can be. If he's absolutely serious, then he would, you know, respect what she said. She wanted to wait 90 days, but he acting like, no, he's wrong. And I think he's wrong. But I think she's wrong if she's been giving it to him, and now all of a sudden she's not giving it to him. So if this is kind of a relationship they've never been intimate before, then, you know, the whole thing falls differently. But she's going to cut him off for 90 days. They've already been intimate, and she shouldn't have done that. It's like dangling a carrot in front of the rabbit. We won't let the rabbit have it. That's crazy.
0: Thank you so much for leaving the voicemail message. I got more of your voicemails coming up. It's wine time after the fact on Love and R&B.
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1: Yeah, this is Sam from Ohio. I was calling regarding the not paying or maybe not giving up for 90 days. That's your prerogative. Everyone's sex drive is different. So if it's not working out, or she explains that on the first date, then, you know, you have the option to not ask her out again or hang out for her again or put her in the friend zone. Some people go on dates particularly to get laid while others don't. And it all depends. But if someone expects you to, if you are expecting something and or they're expecting you to hold out for 90 days for them, then and you don't want to, then they aren't for you, period. And then another thing is, you know, she should pay her own bill as well. She's not giving anything, and y'all not, the whole purpose of dating is to get to know each other, and if she's expecting you to pay the bill, and y'all are supposed to get to know each other, and you guys are not going across that intimacy part, then it's kind of odd for you to still pay her bill. That's just common sense right there. So
0: 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I got more of your messages coming up. 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
1: Yeah, this is Money Man. I think that was totally disrespect when that person said her husband a Father's Day card and said that thank you for being her baby daddy. 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I think that's kind of disrespectful. 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
6: 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That would be crazy.
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Welcome inside Love & R&B with KG Smooth, the One Voyage 2026 cruise. 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

It's 11 R&B with KG Smooth. Let's dig into KG's crates on this day in 2024. Just 2 years ago, Lucky Day released his album Algorithm. So let's go through the singles off of this one. The first one being That's You. That's You. That's You, the first single from Lucky Day's Algorithm album. The next single that he released was, I love this one right here, is

0: That is Soft from Lucky Day's album Algorithm, released on June 28th, 2024. Just in case you missed it or it didn't hit back then, maybe give it another go. Coming back, sharing your love story. This is Love and R&B.
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0: You're inside Love and R&B with KG Smooth. Time for tonight's love story. And tonight's love story is a love message from Marcus to his wife, Anita. And he says, I think I hit the jackpot when I managed to win you over, and even more when you said yes to being my wife. I have your love and affection with the certainty that I will never be disappointed, and I plan on never disappointing you. I love you to the moon and back, and I will honor you and be faithful forever. With all my love, your husband, Marcus. Thank you, Marcus, for that love message. Coming back with something for y'all. This is Love and R&B.
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0: of an R&B with KG Smooth. Tomorrow night is the Monday mini concert in the second hour of Love and R&B as we wrap up Black Music Month. This month, we are going to feature Missy Elliott as a part of our producer series. So songs produced and written by Missy Elliott, she will be the focal point for tomorrow night's Monday mini concert in the second hour of Love and R&B. So you don't want to miss that. Missy Misdemeanor Elliott, what a songwriter, what a producer. Excited about that tomorrow. Stay with me next hour. We'll step inside the Zendin for the Eye of the Storm Midnight Meditation. This is Love and R&B.
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Welcome inside Love & R&B with KG Smooth. I want you to book your cabin for one voyage 2026 cruise, because the Love & R&B Lounge is going to be a lituation. I'll have Eric Benet, Dave Hollister, Jaheim, Q Parker, Tone Stith, Jay Brown will all be performing in the lounge, and we're going to have some other surprises. So call 214-495-1963 to book that cabin on the Virgin Voyages Resilient Lady, and I will see you in the Love & R&B Lounge with the Love & R&B.

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0: 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Be afraid of losing yourself by trying to please everyone." Wise words from Miss Jackson. 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

0: You're inside Lovin' R&B with KG Smooth. Let's step inside the Zen Den for the Eye of the Storm Midnight Meditation. Tonight, I'm going to do some positive affirmations for overcoming challenges. So repeat these affirmations. All of my problems have solutions. Obstacles are the foundation of my success. I rise in the face of adversity. No matter what happens, I remain aligned with faith, trust, and love. The universe always has my back. I can do hard things. You stay with me. The vibes continue inside Love and R&B.
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4: Hey, it's Ryan the Lion, and if you didn't hang out inside the Lion's Den, then you miss moments like this.
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4: 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Your name, I know it's not in there.
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4: 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You're calling number 9 right now, man. Congratulations.
6: Yes. Thank you, man.
4: 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Let's go.
7: I'm talking to the people that need a card today. 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I'm talking to the people that went to other dealerships and they denied them, couldn't get them approved. 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You need a car, you need to come see us.

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0: This is Love and R&B with KG Smooth, wrapping it up with you on this Sunday night. Tomorrow night, as we wrap up our producer series for the Monday mini concert in the second hour of Love and R&B, we're going to feature the one and only Missy Misdemeanor Elliott. Yeah, I'll have four songs produced and written by Missy Elliott as we highlight this great singer, songwriter, producer, rapper, just all-around dope individual, Missy Elliott. Make sure that you're following the show on social media. We are at Love & R&B Show on Instagram and Facebook, and you can follow me while you're at it. I am at KG Smooth, and I will see you back here tomorrow night for all of the fun, all of the vibes, all of the love, and all of the R&B. Have a good night.
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0: 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The temperature is rising, and we're bringing the heat with the best variety of R&B. 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

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The temperature is rising, and we're bringing the heat with the best variety of R&B. 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
3: When you need somebody to help you, you want somebody with that dog in them. I'm talking about that dog in them. You ever hear the expression? Like you ain't got that dog in you. If you gotta fight, you better have a dog with you. If you gotta fight, you gotta have a dog with you. Gotta have top dog with you. He got that dog in him. And he gonna fight. He gonna fight to the end. And you know what he gonna try to do. He gonna try to

0: Hey, it's Ryan the Lion, and if you didn't hang out inside the Lion's Den, then you miss moments like this with Tisha Campbell.
1: Martin had promised me to roll. Like, when we did Boomerang together, he was like, okay, T, whatever I do first, I want you to play the wife or the girlfriend. I was like, okay, Martin, sure. Because you're used to people, like, saying they're going to do something not follow through. But Martin was a follow-thrower, okay? Man. I know I'm making up words. And it just so happened that I had just booked another show. And so I told Martin, no,
0: what?
1: I can't do it. Yes, nobody knows that.
0: .org.
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The temperature is rising, and we're bringing the heat with the best variety of R&B. 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
1: 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Here we are decades later. 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

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The temperature is rising, and we're bringing the heat with the best variety of R&B. 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Magic 95.9 is going to raise the heat index with the biggest prizes and the best concerts around. 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

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We have the classics and the songs that take you back.

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1: Hey, it's Ryan the Lion, and if you didn't hang out inside the Lion's Den, then you miss moments like this.
2: Hey, this is Al. What's up, Ryan? Appreciate you guys, man. Yes, yes, yes. Tell me something good.
1: I know one reason you should be very happy today.
2: Okay.
1: Your name did not show up in the Epstein files. Your name, I know it's not in there.
2: Hey, good, good, good.
1: Another reason you should be very happy. You're calling number 9 right now, man. Congratulations.
2: Yes. Thank you, man.
1: Let's go.
0: Come together.
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4: 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If you gotta fight, you better have a dog with you. If you gotta fight, you gotta have a dog with you. Gotta have top dog with you. He got that dog in him. And he gonna fight. He gonna fight to the end. And you know what he gonna try to do.

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The temperature is rising, and we're bringing the heat with the best variety of R&B. With a magic summer in the city, all summer long, we will not cool down. Magic 95.9 is going to raise the heat index with the biggest prizes and the best concerts around. Hot fun in the summertime never sounded this good. 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

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The temperature is rising, and we're bringing the heat with the best variety of R&B. With a magic summer in the city, all summer long, we will not cool down. Magic 95.9 is going to raise the heat index with the biggest prizes and the best concerts around. 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

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Inside the Lion's Den with Ryan the Lion. 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

0: I'm Kathy Hughes inviting you to join me in prayer. Oh, dear God of mercy, compassion, and love, we thank you and we praise your holy name. We sincerely apologize for our shortcomings and our unwillingness to consistently do thy will. 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Protect the rights of those who are helpless. Speak for them and be a righteous judge. Protect the rights of the poor and the needy. So as we strive to be of assistance to those in need, whether in Florida or within our own families and communities, we ask God to direct our steps and we ask you to continue to join us in our efforts. Amen and hallelujah.
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2: Hey, good morning, everybody. 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And here to help us get our day started is the senior pastor of the TAB Church in Baltimore, Maryland, Bishop Jason Nelson. Good morning, Bishop.
3: Good morning, Ricky Smiley and the Ricky Smiley Morning Show family. I'm Bishop Jason Nelson. I'm the pastor of the TAB in Baltimore, Maryland, and this is your morning prayer. Dear Lord, we thank you. You are good, and your mercy endures forever. You have proven yourself to be for us. You have proven to be with us, and Father, we thank you. Now, Father, we come before you today asking that you would let your grace and your mercy resonate around each and every one of us. Father, I thank you for everyone that's under the sound of my voice this morning. We give you praise, glory, and honor that you've kept us, that you woke us this morning, that you started us on our way, that you've allowed us to have our right minds. Now, Father, I pray today that you would cover everyone that's under the sound of my voice, that you would allow them to literally walk with your peace. You told us that if we would keep our minds on you, that you would give us perfect peace and that that peace would pass all understanding. So, Father, I thank you for peace in a world that is full of chaos. We don't know what's going on in the political system. We see what's happening in the societal system. But Father, we know that you have the ability to give us peace. So Father, I speak your peace over your people today. Peace in their homes, peace on their jobs, peace in their families, peace in their marriages, peace in their finances. Father, I thank you now that you have covered each and every one of us. Father, we thank you. According to your word, you say that when we make our prayers, that we should make our prayers with thanksgiving. So we say thank you for all that you have done, all that you are doing, and all that you are going to do. Thank you, Father, that today is the beginning of a great day and that your hand is on us. We give you praise, glory, and honor. In the name of the Lord Jesus Christ, we pray. Amen and amen. And listen, if you're in the DMV area, in the Baltimore area, make sure you stop by our church at the TAB. Love you, Ricky. Y'all have a great day.
2: That was Jason Nelson, the senior pastor of the TAB Church in Baltimore, Maryland. 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

I'm really thankful.

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3: Good morning. It's Monday, January 29th. I'm Alfredas. Here's what's going on in the news. Rescue efforts are still underway in Venezuela after last week's massive earthquakes. More than 1,400 people have been confirmed dead, and some estimates put the number of missing people at close to 70,000. Search and rescue teams from the U.S. and around the world continue to help look for survivors, and the U.S. is sending a $150 million aid package with more financial assistance likely to follow. Back at home, a Michigan teenager is at the center of growing outrage after being stopped and handcuffed twice in just 10 days. 16-year-old Jeremiah Spearman of Battle Creek says he was simply walking home during both encounters. In body camera video from the first stop, officers are seen tackling and handcuffing the teen after ordering him over. His family says the repeated encounters show racial profiling and have left Jeremiah traumatized. Police defend the stops, saying officers acted appropriately, and in the second incident, they believed the teen may have been armed. The case is now reigniting debate over how black teens are treated during routine encounters with law enforcement. In other news, that long-awaited bipartisan housing bill could finally be heading to President Trump's desk today. The bill is designed to cut red tape and make it easier to build more homes across the country. But Trump says he will not sign it until Congress passes the Save America Act, which would require voters to show ID at the polls. For info on these stories and more, go to RickySmileyMorningShow.com. 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Southern Soul takes center stage on One Voyage 2026 with King George, 803 Fresh, and Fat Daddy. 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
6: It's the B-R-A-T. Girl, Brat Tat Tat, and this is the hot spot where we bring you music, movies, and more. So let's get on off into it. Well, y'all, nearly four decades into her career, Mary J. Blige is taking a hard look at her early years. In a recent appearance on House Guest with Scott Evans, she said that her behavior in the 90s was horrible, and she admitted that she used to be a monster. She also referenced a time when she would lash out at reporters, sometimes even cursing out journalists for asking repetitive questions. And here's what she had to say.
7: Man, I used to be a monster. Like, what? 1994, Mary was horrible.
8: Sure. Listen, go Google. Go Google it.
7: Google it.
8: You'll see it. It was terrible, man. Terrible. Like, I didn't want to do no interviews. I would curse out the people that's asking, why are you asking the same question? You should be happy that people want to talk to you. This is a blessing and an opportunity for people to want to hear what you have to say. When early on, it was like, shut up. You've seen all the interviews, right? That's rude and ungrateful. I used to treat people so bad that on the No More Drama album, I said, before I release this album, I need for someone to line up every person that I ever was disrespectful to. And I apologized to every last one of those people. People were so grateful for that apology, but I knew in my spirit that I had to do it because I was awful.
9: Yeah. Wow, I remember being afraid to interview her. Yeah. When I knew she was coming to radio station, I'm like, oh boy.
6: Yeah. I think we all had our share of being like awful. Because at one point, you didn't want to have to do all of that stuff and all of that work. And it was just irritating when people asked you the same questions. Like, we all have had our off, especially with, like, limo drivers and stuff, taking you to the wrong place. And don't let a limo driver get lost and you got somewhere you need to be. Oh, my goodness. My sister used to get on me so bad for fussing at the limo drivers and stuff. And, yeah, to interview people, you'd be like, dang, you just asked me that question. So,
9: yeah, but how beautiful of her to understand and to realize that this is why you're here.
6: Like, that is growth, though. That is growth and wisdom, and once you get older, and that's maturity
1: because
6: right there.
1: You do grow out of it, and when you become big celebrities like me and you, it's I'm saying celebrities on our level, like myself.
10: I feel you can't.
1: Yeah, you know what I'm saying, Rock? And the limo drivers, and the interviews, and the repetitive questions, and just the pictures. And
6: You rode like, in limos, Brett, back when they was like the long limos?
1: Like, no, I'm saying, like, Brett, it's hard for people to relate on our level, but...
9: Our level?
1: Yeah, like, you know, like me, you, Jay-Z, like us.
9: How many albums did you sell?
1: In the celebrity world.
6: I don't think. Moving on, y'all. All eyes have been on Michael Jackson since his biopic, and Al B. Sure recently shared an interesting fact that many people never knew. On a red carpet, Al B. Sure, he said that his verse on the song "Secret Garden" was originally going to be Michael Jackson's verse. Check out what he said.
11: I remember recording the song "Secret Garden." For a very long time, people thought the first verse was Michael Jackson, and that's only because I Michaeled out. It was really an appreciation because he was actually supposed to be a part of the song. But as schedules and record releases and so on and so forth came about, you know, we're very happy with the result. But it could have been Luther Vandross, Al B. Sure, El DeBarge, James Ingram, Barry White. It was a number of artists that were considered for the song, and I just think it's a complete blessing that I was. So okay. I wanted to bridge the gap by almost doing a tribute to Michael.
9: Wow.
6: That's what's up. That's cool. Let's hear a little bit of Al B. Sure's verse to see if we can hear his tribute to Michael.

0: four.
1: Oh my God!
2: Yes,
0: a youngster playing that
3: song. Come on, my vibrato on that thing.
1: That's why we loved him, man. Everybody loved him.
3: Yes. Okay. That song was a jam, too. Still is a jam, yes. Secret Garden. Come on now. Yeah. We're going to wrap up the hospital on that Secret Garden note. But for more information on these stories and more, you can go to RickySmileyMorningShow.com. And you can catch me on all my social media. So Brett. And that's right here on the Ricky Smiley Morning Show.
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12: This news update, good morning, Baltimore, brought to you by the new Samsung Galaxy S26 Plus. The Baltimore area is bracing for dangerous heat Wednesday through Friday with highs near 100 and a heat index values of 105 to 110. Julian Jones is the Democratic nominee for Baltimore County Executive. AZ Patoka conceded over the weekend and said he supports Jones in the general election. Ascension St. Agnes Hospital in Southwest Baltimore is prepared for a planned nurses strike July 6th and 7th. Officials say the hospital will stay open with replacement nurses in place. Hundreds of thousands attended Sail 250 Maryland at the Inner Harbor. The five-city celebration continues today with Baltimore hosting the only air show. The Star Spangled Banner Flag House is also opening a new America 250 exhibit. Edit pics with just a few words on the new Galaxy S26 Plus. 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It's a little foggy out this morning, 73 degrees. Dre Johnson on Matt.
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6: And you know this, man.
7: All right, y'all, Rick, about the morning show. It's time to expand your vocabulary with the Word of the Week. Gary's going to provide us with a new definition and explain how to use a word in a sentence. And so, Gary, you know, what word will you be expanding our vocabulary with this week?
8: Yes, Rick, it's a beautiful word. I mean, I kind of almost studied it, but I mean, looking at it, I know I could just deliver it right out the back. But anyway, our word for the week this week, Ricky, is impenetrable. Impenetrable.
0: Whoa. Whoa. And you went in with such confidence.
8: Yeah.
0: To be so wrong.
7: Come on, Gary. Yeah.
8: Impenetrable. Impenetrable.
0: Now, your emphasis is on the wrong syllables in every way. like there's wrong and then there's completely
8: okay. Look,
0: 100%.
7: This used to be my favorite part in middle school when they find that person in there that can't read. That good. I don't know why it would tickle me so bad.
8: It's an adjective. Yeah,
0: that's not how you say that word, sir.
8: Impenetrable.
0: No, there's no penne. There's no penne.
8: P-E-N is penne.
0: Penne is a pasta.
8: That's what I know.
9: And there's two
0: ends.
9: A
0: pasta.
8: Ricky.
7: Yeah, it's two N's in penne.
0: Yeah.
8: Oh, it is.
7: M pen. They got it. They haven't broke down the syllables.
8: M pen at trouble.
0: Well, you can say A or you can say ah. If you say ah, M pen at tra.
9: Don't say it.
10: Don't do it.
7: You should have. Gary,
8: what?
7: Can I ask you a question? I never asked you this.
8: What?
7: Did y'all wear helmets in your class?
8: No, we did not, honey. I knew how to read back then. Y'all just giving these words, honey.
0: This word is actually not that difficult.
8: Impenetrable. Impenetrable.
0: No, your emphasis is on the wrong syllable.
7: They were so dumb, they had face masks. Had a chin strap.
0: Impenetrable.
8: Impenetrable.
0: Yeah.
8: Impenetrable.
0: There you go. Let's stay right there.
7: That's good.
8: Impenetrable.
0: Yeah, there you go.
7: There you go. All right, and then go ahead and use the word in a sentence.
8: Okay. It's a fact that my daily wardrobe modeling posts reinforce the fact that people like myself with oddly shaped bodies.
10: Don't say it.
8: And alien-like. No, let me tell you something, Ricky.
7: Oddly shaped bodies and alien-like. Facial features are
8: impenetrable to ridicule. How in the hell are you going to say I got damn alien-shaped face?
0: Have you,

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6: What you got on traffic?
7: So traffic brought to you by the new Samsung S26 Plus. We've got stop and go traffic on 895 southbound on your way towards the Harbor Tunnel from Lombard Street. Also looking at slow up sale 95 southbound from Eastern Avenue towards the Fort McHenry Tunnel this morning, in which we got an accident on O'Donnell Street. This is right at 95 Interstate Avenue. Also got reports of an accident. This is on Baltimore Street at Lloyd Street. This is over in East Baltimore. Also 97 northbound at Dorsey Road. An accident there that we watch. 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It is currently 73 degrees, foggy and partly sunny. As highs will go up near 88 degrees today, near 90 actually, and mostly sunny for your Monday. 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
1: Hey, it's Ryan the Lion, and if you didn't hang out inside the Lion's Den, then you miss moments like this.
2: Hey, this is Al. 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Appreciate you guys, man. Yes, yes, yes. Tell me something good.
1: I know one reason you should be very happy today.
2: Okay.
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1: 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You're calling number 9 right now, man. 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
7: I want to hip you to the teeth.
8: It's Gary, baby.
9: Good morning, Ricky. Good morning, America. All right, we're back out at the BET Awards 2026. You know, and we're with this young man. I mean, this man said what he got to say, and I want him to just let everybody know how in the hell he feels. Because you know why? He's Eric Benet.
10: What up?
9: Merry Christmas.
10: Happy Hanukkah.
9: My Lord.
10: Mazel tov up
11: Kwanzaa?
10: In this.
11: Kwanzaa.
10: Can we get some Kwanzaa? Can we get some
9: Juneteenth?
10: Yeah, some... some happy Father's Day. Father's Day.
9: Oh, is that a day?
10: Yeah,
11: yes.
10: Let's do it for 100%. The daddies.
9: Oh, yeah, give it for the daddies. Yeah.
10: Right?
9: So, Eric, so tell us, what's been going on with you now?
10: A lot.
9: I know a lot. I know you have new music coming out.
10: Yeah.
9: You're touring, honey.
10: Yeah.
9: You're going to even come on the One Voyage.
10: I'm coming on the One Voyage cruise. I'm coming on the 1% cruise. I'm coming on the unlimited shrimp cruise.
11: Yes.
9: No, but you know what you said, though.
10: What did I say? Oh, yeah.
11: This ain't the
10: low rent cruise.
11: No.
10: This ain't the pigs in
11: we
10: the bank.
11: We got hammocks on the balcony
10: food.
11: Now.
10: Yeah, we got people walking in with the Platinum Amex cards.
9: All right. No, that won't be me, but yes, sir.
10: Yeah. That's what's up. No, I'm looking forward to that. We're going to have some fun on that.
11: Yeah. You did an amazing performance last year, so I know you're going to bring it back again this year.
10: Thank you. Yeah.
11: You kept talking about 65, and you was about to have this birthday and everything.
10: Yeah.
11: So now we're just going to celebrate the landmark
10: on
11: the boat.
10: You know, when you get my age, you're looking at all these viral videos of some of our iconic performers, you don't know how long I'm going to be in key.
9: Okay.
10: You don't know how long I'm going to be able to be up there and you know, still do that.
9: As long as you exercise, you'll be able to do it.
10: Yeah. So every performance I treat like, oh, Lord, this might be one of the last three.
9: So, Eric, BET Awards, so what brings you out?
10: I'm just coming out to support the culture, the art, and to say, how come ain't no black owners on BET? Yeah. Come on, you know me. Ain't now black owners of BET.
9: Well, but they had one.
10: Then what the hell happened? I'm here to say, like, yo, how you gonna have BET with no black representation in the owners of the network?
11: Now, we met the vice president yesterday.
9: Yeah, we met the vice president.
11: Very lovely.
9: Yeah.
10: Vice president. Lovely, yes. Lovely,
9: no,
10: lovely.
9: I'm
10: talking owner.
11: Oh, that's right, president. Yes, yes.
10: Owner.
11: Yes.
10: Owner. Owner. The owners make the calls.
9: Well, Eric, but they say still get you a free ticket.
10: Yeah, that's how they've been doing this for the last 500 years up in this month. So, I would love to see some black representation in the ownership of BET. I think that's crucial. Who better than, and it's great that the vice president is black, but the president is black, but the president got to answer to somebody.
11: Yeah.
10: You know,
11: yeah.
10: So... Man,
9: well, who do your president of the United States answer to?
10: Satan. Okay. Beelzebub.
11: All right.
4: It is too early. You're the first damn guest, and you are just all crunked up.
11: Listen, we follow him. We already know how to get down. The other pearl necklace going in, you know.
4: What's next?
10: What's next for Urbany?
11: Yeah, what are you working
10: on? You couldn't get it out. Why the hell couldn't you get the shit out?
11: You threw him off with the marriage.
4: Me.
11: What you working on?
10: So I got a lot going on. My new single, Who's Gonna Save Us? It's the first single from a solo record I'm going to have coming out later this year. And I'm actually going into the studio to finish writing the rest of the songs. I just finished my first manuscript to a book.
11: Okay.
10: Oh, yeah, it's a young adult fantasy.
4: A young adult
10: fantasy. Yeah, young adult fantasy for ages 12 to 14. But the overall theme of the book is to realize the power of your truth, your inner voice, and overcoming the trauma that you ain't had nothing to do with.
4: Groovy.
11: Well, we're looking forward to having you on the cruise. You gonna perform some of this new music that you're talking about?
10: Yeah, man.
11: Good. Good, good.
10: We're going to do the new song, man.
4: So, Eric, when you became so political?
10: Always.
11: You've always been this? You just started getting
10: I've always been this way. I've just started becoming like, I'm going to say what I want to say. I've been that way since my 40s, but I probably got more active on social media, hence people are able to see it more.
11: Yeah. Because I've been following you for years, and it seemed like all of a sudden you was just like, man, bump this. Yeah. I'm going to say how I feel.
10: I think one of the real catalysts of it was just watching a 34th count felon, professional, lifelong con artist, you know, become president. And at that point, how the hell I'm going to try to make somebody comfortable by curbing what I have to say about that?
4: The thing is, but a lot of people feel like you, but they're afraid it would be blackballed.
10: Then y'all better speak the hell up.
4: But listen, Eric, we didn't talk enough stuff about this.
10: This is the truth.
4: Let's talk personal. Are you married?
10: I am currently married,
4: Are you married?
10: I am, yeah.
11: You've been married for a long time. It's been a long time, right?
10: We going on like 15 years.
4: Damn.
10: Yeah, two children.
11: Yes.
10: Got a 14-year-old, and our youngest is going to turn 12 next month. And you know, I got a 34-year-old daughter, too.
11: Wait,
10: grown-ass
11: India,
10: lady.
11: Right?
10: India, yeah.
11: She's that old now?
10: Yeah.
11: My God. They're getting older. We're not.
10: Yeah, they're incredible.
11: We appreciate you coming. We can't wait to see you on the One Voyage Cruise.
4: Honey.
11: Can't wait for the new music.
10: Yeah, we're going to have
11: book,
10: some fun.
11: Everything. Yeah.
4: How can people reach you? What's your
10: story? Oh, you need to.
11: Y'all need to follow.
10: My number is 777-9311.
11: That's my number, too.
10: Yeah. Or you can get me at 867-5309.
4: Eric, give them your damn.
10: Okay, or you can go to ericbenet.net. People ain't gonna go to the website. So Instagram is at ericbenet.
11: There you go. Well, we appreciate you coming. Looking forward to seeing you in the fall.
10: Yeah, we're gonna have
11: new
10: some
11: music,
10: fun.
11: New book, everything. Yeah, keep
4: we're
11: up the good work.
4: See you on the boat.
11: Yes.
10: See me on the boat eating the prime, like the organic chicken. On this cruise, it's going to be...
4: No pigs in the blanket.
10: But I know. Free range. I made it, mama.
11: Thank you so much,
10: Eric. All right, y'all.
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11: I'm Nia Noel.
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18: All right, so traffic brought to you by the new Samsung Galaxy S26 Plus. Stop and go traffic moving towards the Harbor Tunnel, also towards the Fort McHenry Tunnel, in which 95 northbound actually up in Harford County. We got reports of an accident at Mountain Road this morning. Also 97 northbound near Dorsey Road, an accident. And Harford Road in both directions is being affected by a broken water main. And this is at East Avenue this morning. 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Patchy fog for this morning, then mostly sunny today. Highs near 90. Clear tonight and sunny Tuesday, then dangerous heat comes in on Wednesday. 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

0: listen. Hey, I'm going to be hosting the One Voyage Cruise 2026, man. It's a party with a purpose. And we said, come on, y'all, make some noise. Gary, you ready?
1: I am ready, baby.
0: That first cruise got you right, though, right?
1: Yeah, you know, and that was my first
0: you
1: cruise.
0: You actually had a good time.
1: I sure did, and I would have never thought that, honey. And whatever.
0: I told you.
1: I had a ball on that balcony. It made me a little nervous, but, honey, I got past it.
0: Jesus took us down the water.
1: He took us down the water.
0: And back, safe and sound.
2: And he's good.
1: Yes, he's good. Hallelujah. Shalala.
0: Yeah, shalala. Hey, man, we're going to have so much fun, man. 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Alfreda, what are you looking forward to the most?
3: I mean, this is sad, but I want to see what Gary wears every day. I know he's picking out his outfits right now.
0: You ought to be tired of that. He do the most every morning. Every morning.
3: But I'm excited about seeing T.I. I'm really excited to see T.I. and to just relax. You know, I've never been on a cruise.
0: Oh, really?
3: I am so excited.
0: Come on, man. I'm glad that you're going to get the experience that. Rock Teasy, are you excited about Rick Ross?
2: Come on. The boss, man. Keith Sweat going to be in the building, dog. Well, that's
0: man, when I heard that, ass forever.
2: Come on, man. Keith going to be in the building. Then we got the old school, man. SOS Band, Commodores, Ohio Players.
0: Wait a minute.
2: Players.
0: Did you say the SOS Band and the Commodores?
2: Ooh, they coming, dog. They coming. Right.
0: But you know, I really want to see Confunction.
2: Yes, sir. Oh,
0: and the Ohio Players.
2: And DJ King Capri.
0: Yes, sir. Capri. And everybody, D.C., y'all know EU, y'all know Sugar Bear is going to be in the building, man. Karen White.
4: Oh, I love Miss White. Superwoman.
0: And all of the Southern Soul fans, King George is going to be there, 803 Fresh, Fat Daddy.
2: Come on, dog.
0: And for all the people that saved, sanctified, Holy Ghost filled, five baptized, got Jesus on your side and you running for your life. We got Jonathan McReynolds is going to be on the cruise. We got Jacqueline Carr.
2: Come on. Woo.
0: We got Hezekiah Walker.
3: That's
0: going to be on the cruise, man. And listen, y'all, I will be doing my famous karaoke night. Karaoke night is going to be the bomb. I'm so excited about that, man. I'm looking forward to hosting that. Steve Brown going to be in the building. Just give me a chance. We're going to have a whole lot of, just give me a minute. Yeah, a whole lot. Trying to. My God, today.
5: Overzealous.
0: Yeah. He said it right when I said it. Man, I was just here to get this. But look, there's going to be a whole lot of, comedians going to be there. Lord Jesus, I hope they book Lou Nail.
3: Oh, I love God.
0: Lou Nail. Yeah. You know, everybody know that Lou Nail my side piece.
4: Yes.
0: Lord. Yes. I'm trying to take my say what, Brett?
5: Me and my side piece.
4: Yes.
0: So it's going to be a lot of comedians on the cruise this year. Now, a lot of comedians. I'm talking about comedy all throughout the boat, throughout the whole night.
5: You're fine.
0: Damn right. We don't you ever forget about stand-up comedy, because comedy is what carry everything and keep everything going and holding everything over. So shout out to all the comics that's going to be there. We're going to have that
5: list
0: for you.
5: Don't give me a tattoo.
0: Come on now.
3: A tattoo?
5: Don't give me a tattoo. They got a tattoo parlor.
0: We want everybody to know that Wi-Fi is included. This is huge.
4: Wi-Fi is included, y'all.
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0: and gentlemen, to the Ricky Smiley Morning Show. Wake up! 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
6: 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A motorcyclist is dead after a crash in Ellicott City. Police say the rider went off Baltimore National Pike Sunday night and was thrown from the bike. Speed is believed to be a factor. Three men were stabbed in North Baltimore early Sunday. Police say the victims were found in the 5900 block of York Road, and they are investigating. Music legends are expected in New York for the funeral of Clive Davis today. The music executive who helped launch careers of Whitney Houston, Alicia Keys, and others died June 22nd at the age of 94. The 2026 BET Awards honored top artists Sunday in Los Angeles. Kendrick Lamar, Cardi B, Kalani, and Leon Thomas were among the winners, while Lauryn Hill received the Living Legends Award. 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

0: Black Tana, why you calling in sick today?
1: Okay. First off, let me tell you like this, y'all. First off, I'm up on what's going on with my job. I already know, y'all. Just 'cause I ain't dealt today, that don't mean I'm sick. I got a whole situation going on. And I want to shout out to all the folks in Philadelphia, on the Real Sound of Philadelphia Classic 107.

0: on Saturday. But I was supposed to have been back yesterday. But I ain't got no plane tickets. I'm gonna have to take the bus back. But that's neither here nor there. I got flew up here on a real exciting situation.
1: Okay, what happened?
0: I had met this dude on this app what I had went on. Somebody had told me about to go on this app. Said dudes be trying to help young dudes out, and it's called GRINDR. I went on there, sunk my picture, and the dude sunk. It's an old dude though. He said he liked my picture, and so he said I want you to come up and visit me and what hang out.
1: Like for a job or something.
0: I don't know, GRINDR. I don't even know how to pronounce that. But I went up, though. He flew me up, though. It's a little club last night, shawty. But guess what, boy? Wasn't no women's in the club. I'm talking about, boy, where the women's at, shawty? I'm talking about we in here hanging out. We drinking and everything. I'm like, boy, where the women's at? He's talking about, don't worry about that. He's talking about, it's all good. Don't worry about that.
1: Y'all went to the toolbox. Y'all was in a strip club called the Toolbox.
0: No, it wasn't no strip club. It was just like a little bar. You know what I'm saying? We ended up drinking whatever. He was like, you know, just come on back to the crib. You know what I'm saying? So I come back to the crib. We hanging out at the crib, shawty. And I said, you going to give me a hotel? He said, no, you can stay here, you know, kick it with me, shawty. And we started talking about life and everything. And he said, I'm trying to get behind you on whatever you're trying to do, shawty.
2: Nice.
0: And I said, yeah. I said, you trying to get behind? He said, I'm trying to get behind you. I'm going to push you to, you know, be better.
2: Oh, I hope he's going to get behind you, all right.
0: So now, I'm just trying to.
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10: 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An accident on Biddle and Edison Highway. That's out in East Baltimore. Also, looks like a vehicle fire on the JFX 83. This is southbound just after Cold Spring Lane. We got an accident cleared out of 95 after Mountain Road up in Harford County. That's some good news because we was watching that for the last hour or so. Looks like things are slow in the outer loop of the Beltway. Watch out here on the west side, especially between 795 and Baltimore National Pike, which is 4. 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

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I'm talking about that dog in them. You ever hear the expression? Like you ain't got that dog in you. If you gotta fight, you better have a dog with you. If you gotta fight, you gotta have a dog with you. Gotta have top dog with you. He got that dog in him. And he gonna fight. He gonna fight to the end. And you know what he gonna try to do. He gonna

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0: Good morning, man, Ricky. Good morning, Texas. America. We're back, honey. We're here with this lovely superstar, baby. Mm-hmm. Yes, I said superstar lady. I love, honey. I had to go wrestle her up, baby, because they were trying to keep this girl away from us, but honey. Good morning, Ricky. Good morning, America. We're back, honey. We're here with this lovely superstar, baby. Mm-hmm. Yes, I said superstar lady. I love, honey. I had to go wrestle her up, baby, because they were trying to keep this girl away from us, but honey, ain't no way in hell I was going to let Moni Long not come and sit at this booth. Moni, how you doing?
1: I'm doing so good, Gary. You look all like this fit. You trying to battle?
0: Yes, baby.
1: you trying to battle? You trying to look better than me?
0: And you know what? And I told him, I was like, I will not look better than the queen, but they said, well, you're a queen too. But I'm like, not that. Not this queen, honey. Nia, how are we doing?
2: Listen, we are so happy to see you here and thank see your you. Beautiful face looking fabulous, by the way.
1: You, Manisha, she's back.
2: Okay, thank okay. you, honey. Like, keep paying her, keep cutting the check for her. What's going on with you? We've heard a lot of great stuff in the news. You're mm-hmm. getting healthy and back out
1: yes.
2: there.
1: Yes.
2: So tell us about some of the projects that you're about to work on now that you're back.
1: So I'm still resting, still healing, very much taking my time, pacing it.
2: Please do. Yeah.
1: Just surrounding myself with good friends and family, people yeah. who actually care about me. Because in the past, there have been a lot of people around who just wanted me to work, work, work.
0: See that.
1: They weren't concerned about me resting and yeah. doing what was needed for me. So I'm just so grateful that everybody around me is just like, girl, take your time. If you don't want to do that, don't do it.
0: Don't do it.
1: So this weekend, I came out to have some fun. I do have a single
2: friends.
1: That just dropped.
2: Yeah.
1: The video just dropped the other day. Very excited about that. But, you know, for the most part, I'm just trying to have some fun. I've been literally in the bed since November.
2: Yeah.
1: Because for those of you who don't know, the recovery process for a lung transplant is insane. And I'm ready. I'm ready to pop back out.
0: Yeah. I reported the story the other day morning. And I'm like, that was a blessing. Amazing.
2: Amazing.
0: God. Because you do know, honey, we as black people, we don't donate organs. We don't do
1: that. Trust me, I know the history. My grandmother was a nurse. All of my aunties were nurses. They worked at the hospital. And they all told me, you know, never put your put on your ID to be a
2: box.
1: Donor.
2: Yeah.
1: But having been a recipient, I encourage people to just rethink that.
0: Yes, ma'am.
1: Just because
0: honey.
1: I think that if it wasn't for my donor, I wouldn't be here. So I really
0: appreciate. Yeah. honey.
2: So the thing I was wondering with this and having the transplant, how is it affecting your art and your voice, or is it not?
1: Can I just be 100% with
2: Please
1: you? I'm not
2: do.
1: Thinking about that.
2: Yeah, okay.
1: Like, I know we love my music and I mm-hmm. love doing, but I just want to breathe.
0: Okay.
2: Right. But the blessing in that is.
1: Here, that's it. And
2: yes.
1: Whatever God has for me, it is for me. I'm not going to lose any opportunities. I'm not looking like I'm not looking at it as like I need to hurry up and do anything.
2: No.
1: It just is what it is. I'm alive and that's all I care about.
2: That's the blessing
0: and you're looking
2: in
0: fabulous.
2: Itself.
0: In the words of Toni Braxton, she said, breathe again.
1: Breathe again.
0: Breathe.
2: Amen. Amen to that. Well, we're happy to see you here looking amazing. We
0: need
2: it.
0: You know, it's funny though, thinking about back on last year around this time, you sang happy birthday to me because it was my birthday. You're not doing my
1: birthday. Is your birthday again?
0: Yeah.
1: Well, it might sound a little like Barry White if I try to
0: Girl,
1: sing it right
0: no.
1: now. We can do the black version. You ready?
0: Yeah.
1: One, two, three.
0: Happy birthday to
2: Come on.
0: Happy birthday to me.
1: Happy birthday.
0: Happy birthday.
1: And your wishes
0: come true.
2: Yeah.
0: Oh, they're going to come true because I'm sitting with you, Moni.
1: Period.
0: Yes, Lord.
1: I wish you more bling and all the things.
2: Yeah, oh, I love that.
0: You know, girl, honey, I'm going to go on. Is it Swanson Street? One of those streets, girl?
1: Go to the alley.
0: Do that? Yeah. I'm going to the alley, bitch.
1: Listen, I'll be in the alley. I don't care how much money I got, baby. I'm still going to give me a little discount here and there.
0: Thank you.
1: Period.
2: That's
1: point blank. You're
2: going to keep your money.
1: You're not going to tell me how to spend my money.
0: At all. And then, like I tell people, it's not, honey, what you're carrying is who's carrying it.
1: Okay, period. Make the money, don't let the money make you.
2: Amen
0: period.
2: Amen to that.
0: Well,
2: and
0: Moni, we're not going to hold you long, honey, but we thank you so much for stopping by. Good luck to you and your endeavors,
1: thank
0: honey.
1: Thank you so much.
2: And
1: I love y'all.
2: Healing,
1: love you,
2: and we wish you the best of health and wealth in life.
1: Absolutely. I'm going to try to hurry up and get in and get out so I don't have to mix with everybody air.
0: Yes, Lord.
1: You know what I got my mask in my bag, so to all my doctors, if you're watching this, I am following the protocol.
0: She's following mm-hmm. the protocol, honey.
2: And resting.
0: She's in the spirit with me. Thank you, Moni.
1: Of course,
2: yes,
1: of course.
2: So
1: I love you guys.
2: Money. Thank you.
0: Live at the BET Awards, and I'm Gary with the T.
2: I'm Nia Noel.
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13: What you got on traffic?
14: 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We're dealing with a water main break, a broken water main here on Harford Road, and both directions are being affected at East Avenue. Looks like the left turn lane is actually blocked there. And we're dealing with delays, so watch out as you approach that situation. Also, an accident we're still watching on Biddle and Addison Highway. Also, looks like out in Aberdeen, an accident on Philadelphia Road just before, looks like Route 22. 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It's 75 degrees and partly sunny outside. As temperatures today will actually go up near 90 degrees. Clear tonight, sunny for Tuesday. Then dangerous heat comes in for Wednesday. 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
2: 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Jeezy is joining us to talk about what's next for the snowman. 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
3: This is a special one right here. Our next guest, listen, man, gave us the soundtrack to The Hustle, and he's making history with a Las Vegas residency. Y'all got to get to it. And now, man, he's letting the world see the man behind the music in a new documentary with Don Lemon. Man, we got a lot to talk about this morning. Y'all show some love for the one and only, the snowman himself, Jeezy in the building.
4: Woo! Top of the top.
3: Hey, man, happy to have you, man.
4: Man, appreciate y'all having me this morning.
3: Yes, sir.
4: It's a vibe in here.
3: And I have to say, being from Birmingham, Alabama, man, you are a part of our culture.
4: Yeah.
3: Birmingham, love you, man, from day one.
4: Shout out to B-Ham, baby.
3: Yes, sir. Let everybody know about your residence.
4: Yeah, man.
3: How's it going?
4: It's amazing. It's probably one of the most phenomenal contributions I've been able to give back to the culture.
3: Yeah.
4: Because it is a black tie event. Guys come in tuxedos, the ladies come in gowns. It is a full orchestra, band, and it's an experience. So
3: right.
4: it's not a concert. It's an experience. And
3: yeah.
4: It's pretty much the story of, you know, how I got here, the legend of the snowman, and that's the theme of it. And from day one, it's been phenomenal, meaning like people are really showing up, they're really looking the part, and they're really enjoying themselves. And this is like, for me to be at this point in my career and still doing what I love, but on
3: right.
4: this level, and for all the people that's been rocking with me for, you know, decades,
3: they
4: we growing together, and that's what this whole thing is about, evolution. And I love it.
3: Brett, what we gonna do, Brett?
4: Yeah, Brett.
5: Man, I told him we going. I already hit him like, well, we coming. I mean, we talking about a 101 person orchestra, Jeezy. That's crazy.
4: Yeah.
5: And Adam Blackstone, the whole production. Was it stressful?
4: Yeah.
5: Was it stressful trying to get all that stuff together? Because I know it took a whole lot to get everything you want to be in the pocket and perfect to make it a wonderful event. Go ahead. I'm sorry.
4: No, you good, baby. It was battle tested. So we took the orchestra around the world, 23 cities, before we ended up in Vegas because I wanted to take the orchestra to the culture.
3: Wow.
4: You know what I'm saying?
5: Gotcha.
4: Because this is about elevation to me and evolving. And the crazy thing is, it's like I had never seen an orchestra before I performed with one.
6: Really?
4: Never.
5: Really?
4: I had
5: really?
4: Never been to an orchestra. You know what I mean?
5: Okay.
4: So my first time experience, and the second I stepped on the stage, I was like, the culture got to see this. And I chose right then and there to take it around the world. And we took the actual orchestra to, you know, imagine, you know, Savannah, Georgia.
3: Yeah.
4: And we went there and sold it out. And they was dressed to the nines. But to answer your question,
3: 101. Ooh, that's a whole.
4: We actually got a place in the Guinness Book of World Records because of that. You know what I'm saying?
5: Nice. Congrats on that.
3: The violins, the oboes.
4: Yeah,
3: the,
4: all that. You gotta come see
3: cello.
4: It. And to answer your question, Brad, like it's not hard because I got a great team, but I'm dealing with some of the most talented brothers, you know, in the industry. You know, Adam Blackstone is a legend.
3: Yeah,
4: Derek Hodge is a legend.
5: Yes,
4: you know the Color of Noise Orchestra. I mean, they're phenomenal, and these it's so much talent under one roof. And so for me, all I got to do is show up and ball. You
3: right,
4: know what I'm saying, so that's it.
5: Okay.
4: Make sure that tuxedo looking like it's supposed to look. You know what I mean?
3: What does it really feel like performing with an orchestra? That's big, man.
4: You got to think about it. We were just talking about B-Ham, right?
3: Yeah,
4: think about this. When I came to BM, I was performing on top of speakers because there wasn't no stages, right?
3: Yeah.
4: The clubs were so small.
3: Right.
4: And for decades, I just was doing that. Meaning, like, I was just showing up with my DJ. Shout out to my DJ, DJ Ace. And we would just get it in.
3: Yeah.
4: When you look behind you and see 101 musicians that's helping great. You execute your vision.
3: Yeah.
4: It's like showing up with a team.
3: Yeah.
4: When you was just doing it dolo. And
5: wow.
4: It's, you know, it, sometimes I look back, I can't even believe it, but I'm like, wow. You know, this is next level for me as an artist.
3: Yeah.
4: You know what I'm saying?
0: Jeezy, you talk about elevation, and I so respect you coming from where you came from to
4: yeah.
0: where you are now and just your growth and everything. But how does it, so you're doing your hits.
4: Yeah.
0: With an orchestra, mm-hmm. and do you incorporate the DJ with it as well?
4: Well, the DJs like they go on earlier.
0: You know what gave you the confidence to believe that this would actually work? Because this is phenomenal.
4: Man, for me, it was like, it had to be done for the culture. You know what I mean? The culture has no presence in Las Vegas, Nevada, which is the music capital and entertainment capital of the world. And it's like, we're supposed to be there.
3: Right.
4: So for me, it's just like, this is planting the flag. And I tell them every night, you know, this ain't, you know, a show. This is our welcome home party. We supposed to be, culture is supposed to show up in Las Vegas like
5: come
4: that.
5: Come on now.
4: And it ain't no wedding when you see all these people walking out with these tuxedos. We coming to celebrate. You know what
5: come
4: I'm saying?
5: Come on now.
4: Yeah.
6: Right. But what was different is you said that the hotel didn't reach out to you, which is how some of the residencies do.
3: Right.
6: You went and searched for the hotel and put your own money up behind it.
4: Yeah. Yeah.
3: Oh, wow.
4: I mean, but you know, it's for culture. So it's like, it's no different than when I was buying mixtapes and passing them out. You know, I really believe in this. This is like bigger than, you know, just the music and the show. It's like, you know, I'll invest in us.
3: Yeah.
4: You know what I'm saying? Because that's how I feel. Because when you coming out of there and some of them brothers like, yo, I brought my son. He ain't never wore a suit.
3: Right.
4: And they feeling good. You know, they looking good. You see, and the craziest thing is, for some reason, it's turned into a date night.
3: Yeah.
4: You know what I'm saying? Yes. I would never thought thug motivation.
5: Absolutely. That's a beautiful thing, though.
0: That's part of that elevation right. we were talking about. Yeah. You know what I'm saying? You like, thugs
4: this,
0: elevate.
4: This is my wife. I'm like, oh, really? He brought me to a Jeezy show. Okay. Interesting.
5: Yeah.
3: Hey, let's switch gears real quick. What made you want to sit down with Don Lemon and share your story?
4: I feel like Don is one of the most phenomenal journalists. And
3: definitely.
4: I know that, yeah, you know, he's, and I knew that he would challenge me. I knew that he would ask me things that would have different answers. And when you've been doing what I've been doing for this long, it gets pretty redundant of what people ask you because they look at you as an artist.
3: Right.
4: And we're talking about the man.
3: Yeah.
4: You know what I'm saying? And it's like when you say the legend of the snowman, you're talking about everything that it embodies. And I just thought that, you know, we would have a phenomenal conversation. And that's exactly what happened. He probably got some things out of me, like, you know, just I probably wouldn't have said if I hadn't have been asked that way.
3: Right.
4: And, you know, I'm just excited for the culture to, you know, watch it. So shout out to Don Lemon for even doing it.
5: We love and, Don Lemon.
4: Yeah, yeah, man. Absolutely. Shout out to the team for putting it together. And I told him, I said, yo, man, we like rebels. I've been a part of a system and then I wasn't a part of it no more. And I had to lean into my culture.
3: Right.
4: And that's where you at. And that's where we at. So we rebels right now. We gonna do this together. And he said, run it.
3: Absolutely.
5: That's what's up. Love that.
3: All right, y'all. More with Jeezy coming up next, man. Man, we so happy you here, man. Thank you so much for coming at the last minute. More Jeezy coming up next. Ricky Smiley Morning Show.
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3: What's the breaking news around Charm City right now?
9: 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So watch out for the hot weather coming. Julian Jones is the Democratic nominee for Baltimore County Executive. Izzy Patoka conceded over the weekend and said he supports Jones in the general election. Well, in sports, the Nationals beat the Orioles 6-4 Sunday, taking 2 of 3 at Camden Yards. The O's host the White Sox tonight and launched a home run charity initiative with Truist Bank benefiting Harlem Park Elementary Middle School in West Baltimore. That's some good stuff there. 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
34: All right, so now Jeezy, legend of the snowman against all odds. What was one of the moments that the conversation that the people are not ready for that you may have had on this?
35: Just a lot about the man and the journey, you know what I'm saying? The things that I learned and where I'm at, like, currently in my real life. Mm-hmm. And I think that, you know, when we do what we do and it's just like, you know, you just see, you know, us out. You don't know the turmoil that we've been through. So a lot of this is about my journey, definitely my healing journey, and just, you know, where I'm at on my pursuit to peace and why it's important to me and why I want to share it with culture, because all of it coincides together when you think about the residency. You think about this DocuView and everything about where I'm at right now. I'm just, you know, I'm aware, and I just want to share that with the culture.
34: And you know, one of the things I always say about some of the rappers, Brad, mm-hmm. I know y'all be saying I attack y'all, but I think it's great that, you know, you can come from rapping and then it's like, you know, from doing this hard stuff that rappers do to becoming this nice, lack of a better word, soft, intelligent person,
35: right,
34: and doing things,
35: oh,
34: you know.
35: Oh, my God.
34: And,
35: right.
34: Yeah, you
6: but
34: know,
6: maybe
34: I mean,
6: you were that from the beginning. Maybe you were always that. You're just...
35: Well, I can't say that. You know what I'm saying? I was definitely rough around the edges.
6: okay.
35: But, you know, what it was when I really figured out it just wasn't about money and, you know, just about, you know, stardom. And it was more to life that just changed my whole mindset.
36: Right.
35: And it just really showed me what was important. You know what I'm saying? Like, I'm gonna get money in my sleep, but I couldn't find peace. Mm. You know what I'm saying? I can get money in my sleep and I could do a million shows, but I didn't have clarity. And now I have it. You know what I mean? And for me, like, that's very important. So it's like, when you say that, you know, most of the real gangsters I know are very poised. They're not aggressive.
34: Yeah.
35: You know what I'm saying? Because they can control their emotions.
36: Right.
35: But absolutely. To me, that's important because, you know, I'm in a position where, you know, my emotions can cost me a lot. And that's what I'm kind of kicking to the younger generation. Like,
3: well,
35: you know,
3: ain't that something? You get to that age where you're like, nah, I did not do that.
35: Right. You know, and yep, I want them to get that sooner than later because, you know, a lot of us, you know, we get tricked out our position because we don't get this information.
36: Self-control.
35: Right.
36: And
35: also conflict resolution.
36: Absolutely.
35: You know what I'm saying? So for me, it's just like, I'm just giving the game back. I'm not telling nobody what to do, but I'm just like, you know how it is. You got a big homie.
3: Absolutely.
35: Just like we just talked about radio when you was talking about like Steve Harvey, he had to give you some game.
36: Yeah.
35: You know what I'm saying? And I just want to give the game back. And I told y'all in the beginning, I was motivating the thugs and I was corporate thugging. So now I'm corporate thugging.
34: Yeah.
32: Well, Jeezy, it's Men's Mental Health Awareness Month. And you just said that healing and peace is like oxygen. So tell us how you found healing and peace in your life.
35: I hit rock bottom. And I haven't found it. I want to be clear on that. I'm in the pursuit of it and I'm aware. And every day is, you know, a part of the journey. It's not a destination. It's a journey. But I can tell you this is like, you know, I hit rock bottom. I went through some real things. I bumped my head as well. And that's why I holler at the younger generation. And for me, it was just like knowing that I had nowhere to go but up. And I had to face, you know, my most worthy opponent. And that was myself. You know what I'm saying? That was my wounds. That was my, you know, my mistakes. That was my contradictions. And once I got in the battle with that and I got a little up on them, you know, and now we're here. You know what I'm saying?
3: Yeah, I'm so excited about that, man. Always good to have you. All right, so here go the lightning round. Y'all ready?
35: Let's do it.
3: Everybody ready?
34: Yeah.
3: All right, here we go. Quick questions, quick. You know we always do this. Remember that time we did the lightning round? We asked Jeezy, say, okay, when you pee, are you going to go to the toilet?
35: Or the shower.
3: The shower?
34: Yeah.
35: I remember that.
3: Still, you said, no, man, I'm going to go to the toilet. I'm like, hey, you know, man, the drink. We had a whole argument with you.
35: Yeah, I remember that.
34: Still arguing, yeah. Instead of going to no toilet.
3: Jesus said he going to the toilet.
1: Even
35: yeah,
1: me.
35: Man, I got
3: it. He going to track water across the floor. Y'all remember that?
1: Yeah.
3: I would never, all right, here we go. Mixtapes or albums?
35: Mixtapes for sure.
3: All right, most underrated Jeezy song?
35: I used to have nothing.
3: Oh, my God.
35: Yeah.
3: My God. Boy, I told you about this, man. Rock T and I did a show with Jeezy. We was, what was that show?
35: Was in Miami.
3: It was in Miami. Yeah. It was outside.
35: Yeah, yeah.
3: Man, that was the first time I heard that song, man. When you guys did a point, I turned into Black Tony. Man, when you got to that point talking about you sleeping on your grandma's couch, I knew what you were talking about. I started crying.
32: Yeah.
3: Brett.
32: I understand.
3: Sleeping on my grandma's couch.
32: Yes.
3: I did that hard, that thug cry.
1: Oh, my.
3: Ladies and gentlemen, Jeezy in the building. More Rex on the Morning Show coming up.

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6: 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We got stop and go traffic on the outer loop of the Beltway. This is on the west side between 795 and the Triple Bridges. Also looks like out east here, moving towards Bel Air Road on the Beltway. The outer loop also jammed up. Looks like a disabled vehicle has been cleared out of southbound 895 on your way towards the Harbor Tunnel, but traffic is moving slow from Lombard Street as you make your way towards the tunnel. Also, traffic is slow from Dundalk Avenue on 95 southbound moving towards the Fort McHenry Tunnel this morning. 32 westbound a little slow. 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
22: 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Gotta have top dog with you. 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He gonna fight to the end. And you know what he gonna try to do.

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1: All right, y'all, coming up from the legendary group EU, repping the DMV. 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

0: But on the One Voice 2026, man, that was Sugar Bear of EU. And listen, man, they're going to be performing this year. And we also got performances by T.I., Rick Ross, the Commodores, the SOS Band, Confunction, Keith Sweat, and so many more. Hey, we sell October the 26th through November the 1st. It's a party with a purpose. And if you know anything about go-go music, then you already know about our next guest. He is a legend, iconic singer, bassist, and frontman for go-go band out of Washington, D.C., and he's doing 6 shows on the Fantastic Voice. Y'all please welcome the one and only Sugar Bear! Yeah. Hey, Sugar Bear.
1: That's funny.
0: I have to say this. You are the first celebrity I ever met in my life as a teenager in the mall. I went and got a McDonald's receipt to get your autograph. You was performing in Birmingham, and you were so nice to me. Y'all was out at the mall. I could not freaking believe. I said, that's the man from the video doing the butt. I was like, I ran to McDonald's, Brad, and got a receipt and a pen and came back and got his autograph, and I still have it to this day. So happy to have you on, man.
2: Yes.
1: Man, thanks for having me. I appreciate it. We ready, man. I'm ready to party. I'm ready. We ready. You already know. You stay ready.
0: Shout out to Earthquake for turning me on to go-go music, man, riding up and down Peachtree in that white Volkswagen Jetta. Listen, man, you are an absolute legend. And I'm just excited to have you.
1: That means a lot. That means a lot. Thank you.
0: And for those who never been, explain what the energy is like on the cruise, Sugar Bear.
1: I'm guaranteeing you, when you come to our show, you're going to party. The cruise is amazing. Beautiful people, beautiful times. Ricky Smiley, EU, I mean, you name it, T.I. You can't get a better lineup than that. And we're going on a brand new cruise this year. The
0: Virgin.
1: What is it? Virgin. Right. I've never been on Virgin. But I heard they are upscale, first class, everything.
0: Woo!
1: So I
2: yes,
1: can't
2: Lord.
1: Wait. I can't Ow! Wait.
2: Well, you know what? Go-Go Music is celebrating its 50th anniversary this year. And Go-Go
1: 50.
2: Music is known
1: That's
2: for
1: right.
2: its percussions and its blending of funk, R&B, hip-hop, and Afro-Latin rhythms. What's the magic behind the go-go sound in Washington, D.C.?
1: The beat, the party, and the crowd. That's what call and response. That's what it's all about. And y'all going to call and response. I'm guaranteeing you. Yay, yay, ow. Hey, watch out.
3: Okay, so tell me this, though. So how does it feel, I mean, just knowing that the butt is still, y'all, a party starter all
0: yes,
3: these
0: sir.
3: Years later? I mean,
0: yes,
3: all
0: sir.
3: These years later.
1: That's a blessing from God. I would never knew it was going to last this long. And it's still being played today around the world. It's amazing. It's amazing, man. When God is for you, who can be against you? That's all I can say. It's amazing.
4: So true.
1: And this song is still being played, and generations, you know, from 35 years ago, the kids back then to adults right now to grandparents. The song is just a magical moment, and it's still happening.
4: Absolutely. You hear it and you just start dancing. Well, a lot of people outside of D.C. were introduced to go-go through you, through EU.
1: Yeah.
4: Did you know
1: That's right.
4: you were helping create this cultural movement at the time?
1: No, I really didn't. I'm being 100% honest. I really didn't. You know, me being a 50-year veteran myself with go-go music, I never knew it was going to be like that. I never knew. I had no clue. Nobody could tell me. Nobody. But it's still, like I said, it's a magical moment for me because we got to broaden our horizon with our go-go music through the butt because it went national all over the world and everything. It went to #1, and it's still being played. So what more could I ask for?
3: So what's one thing that you want the people to remember about the legacy of EU and go-go music?
1: Well, when you think about HBCUs, automatically ties together with the movie School Days and what this cruise is doing and what you're doing right now is helping so many underprivileged people get an opportunity to pursue their dreams.
0: Absolutely.
1: And I'm glad to be a part of that. That's real talk. That's real talk.
0: Man, we are looking forward to EU performing on the One Voyage cruise this year, man. Make sure you book your cabin now so you can party with a purpose. 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Hey, Sugar Bear, man, thank you for joining us this morning.
1: Thank you,
0: we love
1: sir.
0: You. Let everybody know how they can follow you on social media and keep up with everything you got going on.
1: The Real, D.A. Real Sugar Bear on IG and Sugar Bear EU on Facebook. All the social platforms, we out there, so let's go get it. And y'all come and see Ricky Smalley do the butt.
0: There it is. Sugar Bear, y'all. Appreciate you, man. Morning is not a morning show. Coming up.
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14: All right, Baltimore. So traffic brought to you by the new Samsung Galaxy S26 Plus. We got stop-and-go traffic on the outer loop of the Beltway. This is out on the east side between Bel Air Road and Parent Parkway, in which the on-ramp from Harford Road, you're going to run into debris in the roadway, so that on-ramp is actually closed this morning. The inner loop of the Beltway on the west side is actually slow here, too, between Park Heights moving over towards the 83s, in which we've got an accident here in Catonsville on Frederick Road eastbound. This is right at Roland Road this morning. Also, an accident moved to the right shoulder on 95 southbound. This is at 395 northbound, in which we're watching slow-ups. This is actually on 895 southbound. As you move from Boston O'Donnell Street towards the Harbor Tunnel. 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
3: Good morning. It's Monday, January 29th. I'm Alfredas. Here's what's going on in the news. Rescue efforts are still underway in Venezuela after last week's massive earthquakes. More than 1,400 people have been confirmed dead, and some estimates put the number of missing people at close to 70,000. Search and rescue teams from the U.S. and around the world continue to help look for survivors, and the U.S. is sending a $150 million aid package with more financial assistance likely to follow. Back at home, a Michigan teenager is at the center of growing outrage after being stopped and handcuffed twice in just 10 days. 16-year-old Jeremiah Spearman of Battle Creek says he was simply walking home during both encounters. In body camera video from the first stop, officers are seen tackling and handcuffing the teen after ordering him over. His family says the repeated encounters show racial profiling and have left Jeremiah traumatized. Police defend the stops, saying officers acted appropriately, and in the second incident, they believed the teen may have been armed. The case is now reigniting debate over how black teens are treated during routine encounters with law enforcement. In other news, that long-awaited bipartisan housing bill could finally be heading to President Trump's desk today. The bill is designed to cut red tape and make it easier to build more homes across the country. But Trump says he will not sign it until Congress passes the Save America Act, which would require voters to show ID at the polls. For info on these stories and more, go to RickySmileyMorningShow.com. 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
4: 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The GOAT of tennis had announced her return to Wimbledon to play doubles with sister Venus Williams when the All English Club approached Serena Williams with a wild card singles entry spot. She said, "I thought I should really take this opportunity. Who knows if I'll ever make it here again. This could be it." 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
15: Hey, it's Ryan the Lion, and if you didn't hang out inside the Lion's Den, then you miss moments like this with Tisha Campbell.
16: Martin had promised me to roll, like when we did Boomerang together, he was like, okay, T, whatever I do first, I want you to play the wife or the girlfriend. I was like, okay, Martin, sure. Because you're used to people like saying they're going to do something not follow through, but Martin was a follow thrower, okay? Man. I know I'm making up words. And it just so happened that I had just booked another show. And so I told Martin, no,
15: what?
16: I can't do it. Yes, no. Nobody knows that.
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Then suddenly, they started questioning my injuries, questioning my treatment. They even started questioning who caused the crash. 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

0: Music right there from Mr. Donnell Jones, Where I Want to Be. It's Magic 95.9. Magic Summer in the city in full effect. It's your man Ryan the Lion checking in. Welcome to the Lion's Den. Hope you had a great weekend. We are back at it, starting this new week off very strong. So happy Monday, family, as we give thanks for today. Of course, another great show lined up for you. I got your midday party set with the Fix Mix. Got some interesting headlines you don't want to miss inside the buzz. And today, a chance to get hooked up with those tickets to the Broccoli City Music Fest. Just make sure you listen out for that cue to call in and win. I got you. So in the meantime, tune in, vibe out, and let's make this the greatest Monday possible. All right, good morning.
1: Hey, it's Ryan the Lion, and if you didn't hang out inside the Lion's Den, then you missed moments like this with Tisha Campbell.
2: Martin had promised me to roll, like, when we did Boomerang together. He was like, okay, T, whatever I do first, I want you to play the wife or the girlfriend. I was like, okay, Martin, sure. Because you're used to people, like, saying they're going to do something not follow through, but Martin was a follow-thrower, okay? Man. 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And it just so happened that I had just booked another show. And so I told Martin, no,
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2: I can't do it. Yes. Nobody knows that.
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6: 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If you gotta fight, you gotta have a dog with you. Gotta have top dog with you. He got that dog in him. And he gonna fight. He gonna fight to the end. And you know what he gonna try to do.

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1: Change? I guess change is good for any of us. 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
1: This is a love that withstands time, space, and matter forever. Forever's a mighty long time. Here we are decades later. The sentiment is still the same. 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

0: The music right there from the Love King, Mr. Raheem Devon, 20th anniversary version of you right here on Magic 95.9. Inside Magic Summer in the City, your man Ryan the Lion vibing with you inside the Lion's Den. And it is, it's definitely about you, right? And you need to take time for you. You need to make sure that you are ready for all that life challenges you with. And one way to make sure you do that is to take some time off and recharge, okay? Get rejuvenated, get back in the fight. 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
0: Hey, it's Ryan the Lion, and if you didn't hang out inside the Lion's Den, then you miss moments like this. If the big game came asking Biv to do a halftime show, could y'all see yourselves doing it?
3: Bro, I'm gonna keep it funky. I would hope it's us, New Kids on the Block, Boys to Men, and somebody else. 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

0: 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The temperature is rising, and we're bringing the heat with the best variety of R&B. With a magic summer in the city all summer long. We will not cool down. Magic 95.9 is going to raise the heat index with the biggest prizes and the best concerts around. 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

The ladies of En Vogue on Magic 95.9. It's your man Ryan the Lion hanging out with you. And coming up in about four songs, let you know about our next Minorities and Mental Health series. We're talking about mental health and caregiving. I'll break it all down for you coming up. But first, let's get into some new stuff. Here's Fly from Tone Stiff.

know what? You are, I love your speaking voice for one thing. You are, no, you are so kind and respectful because I've been, you know, trying to call in and everything. You're not rude. You just don't hang up the phone. You say something to the person. No, and it's very much appreciated. I really appreciate it. Thank you so much. Don't know.

0: How about that brand new music right there from Dave Hollister? He is back after like 10 years away, and he signed to Snoop's Death Row Records. That's right. That's a Death Row artist right there. All right. Brand new Dave Hollister on Magic 95.9 inside Magic Summer in the City. It's your man Ryan the Lion hanging out with you. And, of course, you know, as we get older, we kind of never really get prepared for the day when the roles get reversed, right? And we got to take care of those who pretty much took care of us and raised us. But one day, those folks might need us to definitely do that, right? Return a favor and take care of them. Now, maybe it's your mom, dad, grandparent, aunt, uncle. Maybe it's someone, you know, that is a friend. You see them going through it. But taking care of family members and those we love is definitely a responsibility. And with that comes a lot of things, man. It's very challenging. A lot of folks aren't prepared for that step. And there's a statement. I'm not sure where I heard this from, man. But, you know, there's a line that goes, once a man, twice a child, man. And that's always stuck with me. As you get older, you definitely kind of revert to a lot of those childish things. You just need help sometimes, right? So with that comes a lot of questions. So that's why we're going to help you out. And I'm glad that our next Minority of Mental Health series is all about geriatric mental health and caregiving. 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

0: WWIN FM HD1, Glen Burnie, Baltimore. The temperature is rising, and we're bringing the heat with the best variety of R&B. With a magic summer in the city all summer long. We will not cool down. Magic 95.9 is going to raise the heat index with the biggest prizes and the best concerts around. 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

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DJ Kenny K is in the building, so time to turn the fun up on the J-O-B. 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Whatever you celebrate, you know we got you. All you got to do is hit us up on the socials at DJ Kenny K, at It's Ryan the Lion, or at Magic Baltimore. And of course, make sure you hit that follow button. All right, right now, let's keep the vibe moving. 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

0: 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DJ Kenny K, Ryan the Lion, rocking with you. And Kenny, man, I had a really nice weekend, man. I got to give a big shout out to some amazing young men. You know, I do a little bit of youth football coaching, man, on the side when I'm out there with these young men. And I got to give a big shout to Coach Bud, Coach Tony, and the whole coaching staff, man. But big shout to the 12U Pikesville national team. They went up to Severn, Maryland, man. Had a big tournament up there, 7-on-7. And the boys came home with the chip, Kenny. I'm very proud of these young men, man. They work hard. They do it. And big shout out to the parents as well that continue to support kids like that. But definitely, man, a lot of these kids, a lot of talent in Baltimore, man. Whole lot of talent. And it was great to see you. Very fun weekend. So I got to give them props. Speaking of talent from Baltimore, we are still inside of Black Music Month. And, of course, we are still giving props to Baltimore creators. And tonight is the night, 7 p.m., MagicBaltimore.com. Make sure you tune in. I mean, we are highlighting some amazing talent from Baltimore. Grammy Award winners. I mean, folks who have worked with Usher, Chris Brown. I mean, you have no idea how much folks are actually making some amazing things happen for the music, for the culture, right from our own backyard. And we get to talk to some of them tonight, like Makeba Riddick, Nokio, Drew Hill, Paula Campbell, DJ Boo Man, and so many more. So make sure you celebrate Black Music Month, Sounds of the Culture, with us tonight, 7 p.m. Again, MagicBaltimore.com. It's all brought to you by the law offices of Richard Klein. And if you are hurting a wreck and you want a big check, you better call attorney Big Al, 1-800-HURT-123. And, of course, you know the big station. 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
13: Yeah.
4: I see you getting up on the dance floor. Yeah, that's how you do it. You gotta ease it on the beat. You know what I mean. Look at that man getting up there. He ain't never moved like he moving now, baby. Ooh, he's on it. Ooh, how can you sit there, baby? You say you got soul, move on it.
13: Can you feel it?
4: My funky sensation, sensation, found a nation. Everybody's having a good time. Yeah, just like that, that's right.

0: Making Moves Monday edition of the Fix Mix. And of course, if you're trying to get your hands on a mix like today, make sure you slide over to DJKennyKMixtapes.com. One time for the Lion Squad, all my midday hustlers back at it. Happy Monday, family. Of course, you know what I like to say. If you woke up this morning, give thanks. That's reason enough for you to celebrate all day long. Real talk. And today, June 29th, Kenny, it's National Almond Butter Crunch Day. Yeah, don't ask me, but it's also National Waffle Iron Day. And big shout out to all my amateur and professional photographers. It's National Camera Day. Take some flicks today, man. And this is a good one, too. It is Hug Holiday today. So somebody you love, you care about, man, give them a big old hug today, man. Okay? Hugs change lives, I'm trying to tell you. And, of course, a big shout out to you if you're celebrating a birthday today. It is cancer season. Y'all going to be sick of me until it's over. All right. Big shout out to all my cancers out there. Happy birthday to you if you're celebrating a birthday today. Like Kaylea, one time for Gregory. Big happy birthday shout out to Yvette. One time for Chantel and Tina. And I got to give a big, big, special, happily, heavenly birthday to my big sis, Carol. Love you, sis. All of you have an awesome, awesome day. And as we wrap up the Fix Mix, a big shout out to my brother, Kenny K. Appreciate you, man.
1: You're welcome around the night.
0: And, of course, you. Don't go nowhere. We're not done with you, man. 6 minutes, you know we're coming right back at it. Lion's Den soundtrack continues. And coming up next hour, Inside the Buzz, Michael Jackson is making history again. This time at the box office. I got details at 112. Smash it, baby.
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0: With a magic summer in the city, all summer long, we will not cool down. Magic 95.9 is going to raise the heat index with the biggest prizes and the best concerts around. 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
2: Hey, it's Ryan the Lion, and if you didn't hang out inside the Lion's Den, then you miss moments like this.
3: Hey, this is Al. What's up, Ryan? Appreciate you guys, man. Yes, yes, yes. Tell me something good.
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3: Okay.
2: Your name did not show up in the Epstein files. Your name, I know it's not in there.
3: Hey, good, good, good.
2: Another reason you should be very happy. You're calling number 9 right now, man. Congratulations.
3: Yes. Thank you, man.
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5: 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You ever hear the expression? Like you ain't got that dog in you. If you gotta fight, you better have a dog with you. If you gotta fight, you gotta have a dog with you. Gotta have top dog with you. He got that dog in him. And he gonna fight. He gonna fight to the end. And you know what he gonna try to do. He gonna

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Music right there from Zane on Magic 95.9. And coming up today, Inside the Buzz, the King of Pop and the King of the Box Office. MJ is breaking records again. I got details coming up in just about four songs. But first, let's get into some Chris Breezy.

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Sounds so nice on the phone, too. 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

0: Fellas, Tony with Anniversary on Magic 95.9. Inside Magic, Summer in the City. It's your man Ryan the Lion. Are you ready for some interesting headlines and stories? All right, let's see what's going down today inside the buzz. First up, bringing it in town, man. We lost a television legend. Former WJZ reporter and sports anchor Stan Saunders has passed away at the age of 72 after complications related to long COVID, which they say turned into sarcoidosis. And unfortunately, he has passed away, but definitely a sports media legend in this town. And if you grew up watching local news, chances are you definitely knew about Stan Saunders. So want to send prayers of strength out to his family and loved ones. All right, keeping things moving along. Next up, some people have some great experiences that lead to some great stories, like Nia Long saying years ago, Prince actually tried to holler at her. Yeah, he did. That's according to her. And she waved him off because she said she had no idea who he was at the time. She said once they got outside to the car, her girlfriend, her hating girlfriend, said, girl, you know that was Prince? And she was like, well, why you ain't say something to me? Well, eventually the two got to meet up again years later, and Nia kind of mentioned it to him, like, you know, we met before. And Prince was like, yeah, that's lovely. But she said all he wanted to do was talk about and compliment her haircut at the time. That was in the 90s, so Prince was in full Prince mode, okay? But I tell you, a missed opportunity, but definitely a funny story to tell, especially when it comes to a legend like Prince. That's what's up. All right, keeping things moving. Lastly, talking about opportunity and history, every new film created, every new movie that's made, has the opportunity to be bigger than movies or films before it. Well, there can only be one number one. And when it comes to biopics, the Michael Jackson movie is the new standard. That's right. It's broke records and officially, it is breaking records and officially has become the highest grossing biopic ever made. And that's any biopic. So big shout out to everyone involved. The movie is closing in on $1 billion worldwide at about 977 plus million. Passing the previous holder, Oppenheimer, at 975 million. So Michael, again, is proving that he is still the king. Pop, movies, it don't matter. His impact is definitely undeniable, man. Definitely one of the greats. And that's what's going down today inside the bus. For full details on these stories and more, hit the Buzz tab at MagicBaltimore.com.
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0: Hey, it's Ryan the Lion, and if you didn't hang out inside the Lions then you miss moments like this. If the big game came asking Biv to do a halftime show, could y'all see yourselves doing it?
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0: 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Magic 95.9 is going to raise the heat index with the biggest prizes and the best concerts around. 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

0: I can feel it when you walk. That's my man, Snoop D-O-double-G, back with some new music. Death Row is coming back heavy right now, okay? Big shout out to Snoop, man. New music, that one's called Step. It's Magic 95.9. Of course, Inside Magic, Summer in the City. Your man, Ryan the Lion, hanging out inside the lines then. And I got tickets. You got tickets. Magic, happy Monday. Who's this?
1: Happy Monday. This is Sonya.
0: Hey, what's going on with you today?
1: Just working and calling on the down low.
0: Well, you also winning on the down low. You calling number 9. Congratulations. Okay. I don't think you're down low anymore. And it looks like you're not on the phone anymore either. She got so excited, she done hung up. Well, look, Tanya, I'm going to hold these tickets for you. Please call me back, all right? If you wait too long, though, I got to give them to somebody else, all right? Before the end of the show, so hurry up, call me back. But, Tanya, hopefully we'll get these tickets to the 2026 Broccoli City Music Festival. 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The 2026 Broccoli City Music Fest is always a good one each and every year. 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
0: Hey, it's Ryan the Lion, and if you didn't hang out inside the Lions then you miss moments like this. If the big game came asking Biv to do a halftime show, could y'all see yourselves doing it?
9: Bro, I'm going to keep it funky. I would hope it's us, New Kids on the Block, Boyz II Men, and somebody else. I just feel like I know we could go, but I think what we stand for, we're at the pinnacle of groups, especially if we can bring in all of the audiences that these groups have, and we sit at the top of that. 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

0: 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Are you?
1: That is Teddy Swims and Giveon, Are You Even Real, on Magic 95.9. Inside Magic, Summer in the City. It's your man Ryan the Lion vibing with you. And I got to give Tanya a big shout out. She was able to get back in touch with me, so she did get her Broccoli City Music Fest ticket. So big shout to her. That's what's up. And again, last night, big shout to you. If you watched the BET Awards, it went down. Culture's Biggest Night was on full display. And I know I'm always looking forward to those tribute moments. And man, last night did not disappoint. D'Angelo received a very, very dope tribute. Tiana Taylor won the Icon Award. She fanned out when Janet Jackson gave her the award. But I think for most people, anyone watching who saw that Lauryn Hill tribute, man, they were given a real treat. That was definitely like a little mini concert. Big shout to everyone that touched the stage and performed. They did an amazing job. Even Lauryn performed. She said she wasn't supposed to, but she did, and definitely showed why she is considered one of the greats, man. So big shout to the BET Awards, and big shout to all the recipients and winners. And I tell you what else I like. I like the fact that it was like a family affair last night. So many performers were able to have their kids involved in some way. Lauryn Hill, her three kids, I know she's got more, but three of them were a part of her tribute. That was dope to see. Jamie Foxx performed with his daughter. T.I., he was chilling with his son. They took over the stage. That was dope to see as well. So definitely like a family affair, man, and we like to see that, okay? So BET, keep doing what you're doing. That's what's up. And speaking of family affair, 4th of July cookout is coming up. We know we get the family and friends together, backyard, and have a good time. Well, this year, this 4th of July cookout, turn it up a notch. That's right. Make sure you get the cookout crashers involved, and we're not coming empty-handed. We're coming with all kind of fun, laughs, prizes, and food. That's right, courtesy of Crazy's Ribs, Chicken, and Fish. So make sure you have us a part of your 4th of July cookout. Make it happen. Just register right now, MagicBaltimore.com. All right? With that, time for me to close the doors on the Lion's Den. Coming up next, D.L. Hughley. And, of course, I can't leave without showing some love to the squad. One time for the Lion Squad, man. You know you are stronger than you think, and we're always stronger together. So be strong, be safe, give thanks for everything. And you know we need more love, so please love more. All right, have a great rest of the day. See you back here tomorrow morning, 10 a.m. Until then, God bless. Hey, Zay, it's time to go. Take us out.
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0: 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But it,

0: My name is DL.
1: What did you set this on, hell?
0: My name is
1: you gotta DL. 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
0: My name is DL.
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0: to see his. That's what I'm worried about. That.
1: Another black actor who survived a scary movie, Dwayne Martin in Scream 2.
0: Maybe he saw Tisha coming. He's like, you know what? I'm getting out of here.
2: What?
1: Oh, Lord.
0: I love them both. It's just a joke. I love them both. Just kidding.
1: Brandy Norwood and I Still Know What You Did Last Summer. So popular.
0: I Know What You Did Last Summer. Walk off stage doing performance. What? Who said that? Stop. Don't
1: sugar
0: say it. I take
1: sugar
0: it back.
1: Also, the recipients of the Supplemental Nutritional Assistance Program, SNAP, may face some
0: food stamps.
1: Yes.
0: Yeah.
1: Starting November 1st, they're going to be facing cuts if the government shutdown continues. That's going to affect 42 million people.
0: Mm. And 75% of them are white.
3: Yep. Yep.
0: With no food stamps, the last time it was that many hungry white people in America, it was when the Pilgrims landed.
4: On this.

0: Need something to laugh about?
1: A Nashville man was arrested after trying to have sex with an ATM machine and a picnic table. The man walked up to an ATM inside a bar, pulled his pants down, and attempted to have sex with the machine.
2: When you pay that $2 fee, you should be able to get what you want.
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0: It's the Dale Hughley Show. Welcome, a young lady who I've just enjoyed watching for a very long time, and now I get to see her every day when I'm home. Well, I never am home, but I would if I were home. Please put your hands together for Cheryl Underwood. How you doing, baby girl?
1: Hey, D.L. Hughley family. I'm so happy to talk to you. And before we get started on why I'm really calling, I got to say congratulations to you. Something that we talked about that I said you should do, I hear is going to happen when it's time to tell your audience what I'm speaking about for you. A blessing has come to you.
0: I don't know.
1: Oh, you know.
0: But it's always, great to hear.
1: I'll come back in to tell everybody that God is in the blessing business, and let's go get it, D.L. Hughley. Stop playing with these people.
0: Now, here's the weirdest thing. You're in talk show. You're in the talk show business, right?
1: Yes.
0: Right?
1: Yes. Yes.
0: And one of the things I find interesting is one of the things that has been inhibited by the culture that we live in is talking. Mm-hmm. You got a talk show. You got to talk, but it's hard to decide what to talk about. And, like, case in point, like, I remember when, I guess, Stephen A. Smith was on Sherry Shepherd, and he said he was a Rihanna fan. It went crazy. Don Lemon's talking to Nikki Haley, and he said, it went crazy. I mean, isn't the point of having a show like that is to have opinions and dissenting opinions and to just have an interesting conversation?
1: Absolutely, and you have to know when to talk. And when not to talk. And when to listen to people and go, really? You know, just don't say nothing. Let them keep talking. And you keep getting that check. See, that's what's going on right now. And also, we let social media make decisions people we don't even know. I call them thumb thugs. And they love to get up and talk about something and make something worse than what it was. And then
0: that's
1: you can't even ask nobody for forgiveness.
0: Right.
1: Or you can't explain. That's the other thing. You'll never be able to explain. And especially if you are of the culture or the color, you will never be able to explain. Everybody else can go on the apology tour and keep their bag. But us, oh, Lord, no.
0: Mm-mm. It's hard to apologize when you're pulling your knife out of somebody.
1: Mm-hmm. Yes, yes. Because, and I want to tell people this, too. I love what I do. I've been on the talk for 12 seasons. And I want to come to your show and one day and tell my entire story of the goodness of being on TV 5 days a week and daytime.
0: Oh, yeah.
1: And we need to talk a little politics, too, because my party's tripping.
0: Man.
1: I don't know if I need to be an independent or something or be a nothing. They are tripping. Who voted on that? We be like, what?
0: Marjorie Taylor Greene is going to separate us, so it'll be great. But that's great. Maybe she needs some meta music. Cheryl Underwood, I always love you. Come by anytime, sweetheart. Anytime. I love you, and I'm very proud of you. Bye-bye.
1: Okay.
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3: Please join me for prayer. Thank you, dear God, for my life, my family, my community, and my friends. I seek forgiveness of any sins I may have committed, and I pray that I will not repeat bad decisions. I pray today for others, including myself, for all of us in need of your mercy and grace. 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We surrender all stress and doubts, all anxiety and worries, all misbeliefs and misinformation, all anger and hatred, all fears and trepidations, as well as all challenges and victories to your divine wisdom and infinite power. Please order my steps according to thy will and nestle my faith in your bosom for my ultimate protection from those who wish me ill. 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Hallelujah and amen.
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0: 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DL Reloaded is back like it never left. Classic voices, great conversations, ooh, baby, and that fire mix that keeps the day flowing. It's the DL Hughley Show. And we're back.
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0: When is the last time your wife gave you change back for any damn thing? They think it's theirs.
1: Change? What change?
0: My wife does that all the time. I need some money for groceries. Here. I need some eggs and some milk. Well, here's $50. Hey, baby,
1: where's my change? Well, you didn't have any change.
0: Well, unless you bought eggs, milk, and cocaine. Women love money. They love it. They love the shop, too. Don't you just love the shop? What is that? And then you shop and you do little slick like we don't know. Like you buy a whole bunch of stuff and you stick it in the back of the closet and you take it out a piece at a time. Where did you get that? I had this a long time. I don't know. And then they leave a lot of that stuff in the trunk of their car. Go home right now. Hey, baby, can I see your trunk?
1: What do you need to go to my trunk for?
2: It's 4th of July week. Let's get our party on with the D.L. Hughley Show.

0: Now it's time for the streaming movie review with Alibo, the streaming hack warrior.
1: Omne selam nianane. Stay safe and healthy. Dear, my home brother.
0: What's that, Alibo?
1: The summer is here. Yes, when the heat is on, people start acting extra. Girls will be wearing tight shorts. Dudes will try to pull off the white beater look from 20 and you're 04. People will be wearing flip-flops and Crocs like they are on the red carpet. Everyone will be acting like they invented day drinking. And everyone else is just an extra in their summertime movie. I'm serious. Other than Christmas, this is the most exciting time of the year. And speaking of exciting, today's movie isn't very exciting. I'm serious. The movie is Masters of the Universe, starring Nicholas de Galazinta and Idris Elba. I have to say, dear my own brother, this is the second time this movie has been made. The original one, way back in your 1987. I don't want to say that this movie was a bad movie, so I will just say, when I saw it, I rooted for the villain. It was so terrible, the credits apologized. The movie was so forgettable, it ghosted itself. I'm serious. The new version is a bit different. A young man on Earth named Adam discovers a fabulous secret legacy as the prince of an alien planet and must recover a magic sword and return home to protect his kingdom. Now, to protect his kingdom, he must defeat Skeletor. But first, he joins forces with Tila and Man at the Arms. Adam must embrace his true identity and know that he is He-Man, the most powerful man in the universe. Of course, the CGI is very good, DL, but he is not the most powerful man in the universe. Now, I know, DL, my hombre, I know I sound jealous or I'm holding a grudge, but I am a true warrior. I once held a grudge, and I released it after a few minutes. It was screaming for mercy. I'm serious. This guy is just strong. I made the tiger change his stripes, and now he identifies as a zebra. My blood type is warrior positive. I have made a lost cause find itself. I'm serious. This movie is better than the original, but is it the first big hit of the summer? Did Cardi B take her butt implants out? Huh? Uh-oh. I give this movie 2.5 handbags and a tube of my new tanning lotion for the brothers. Brother Man Tan. When your skin wants to level up, use Brother Man Tan. It has so much melanin, your shadow will be jealous. Uh-oh, Brother Man Tan. Because God gave us a base coat. We just added the premium finish. I'm serious. This is Alibo, your hacking warrior, with the Stream Hacking Movie Review. Hamde selam nianane. Stay safe and healthy. Hamni, hamni, ham.
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1: 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Hey, is it heavy out there on the roads?
2: Hey, Baltimore. So traffic brought to you by the new Samsung Galaxy S26 Plus. Stop and go traffic on the BW Parkway. Moving up towards Westport at Windburn Street. Also looks like things are slowing 895 northbound between Poteet Street and the Harbor Tunnel. Also 95 here. Northbound is a little slow from Washington Boulevard towards the Fort McHenry Tunnel. An accident on Fayette Street right at Green Street downtown. Also Halibut Avenue at Merritt Boulevard out. And Dundalk reports have an accident in Owings Mills, Ricestown Road, just north of Green Spring Valley Road. We got reports of an accident. Also, construction has the right lane closed on the Beltway. This is the outer loop of the Beltway between Ricestown Road and 795. Watch out for slow ups. The inner loop of the Beltway a little slow between 70 and Security Boulevard. 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
3: And this is your boy Special K, another Short Bus Records banger, baby, baby. Now listen up, everybody. Every day Trump shows signs of dementia. He recently forgot he was president and called Gavin Newsom the president of the United States. Here's Trump's out of his mind. It's another bang on Short.

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1: How's my nephew doing, baby?
2: Somebody ran a red light, totaled his car. He's all right, you know.
1: Man.
2: Had that knot on his head and a little gash. I was like, the boy ain't got much sense as it is.
3: Oh, don't do Trey like that.
1: Yeah.
2: He's all right.
1: Every time I go to Atlanta, they have every time I've never gone when I've seen an accident.
2: Mm. Oh, yeah.
1: And there are a lot of rear-end collisions. Let me tell you that. That's for real.
4: But that's another show.
3: another topic.
1: So I just woken up from the anesthesia, and I guess the anesthesia was stronger than they anticipated. So I was under for an hour longer than they thought I should be in there. Telling LaDonna, if he doesn't wake up, we're going to have to, I don't know what they were going to have to do. But when I woke up, I saw her crying. Mm. I was like, what happened? She said, we didn't know we were going to have to do that. You know, I was praying so hard. And the first thing I said, oh, baby, where's my phone at? Where's my phone? J.D. Vance was on welfare. Kamala Harris wasn't. So who's the welfare queen? and he got the eyeliner to go with it. So I'm just saying.
0: There's that. Well, since you're talking about J.D. Vance, there's a lot of conversation out there that, you know, this chick might replace J.D. Vance's wife.
1: Erica Kirk had on tight leather pants to be attorney.
0: She sure did.
1: I don't know what he'll faster, her heart or Trump's ear. Did you see the World Series?
2: Jody, man.
1: Yes. I would say this is the greatest World Series ever.
2: I watched that Will Smith. Man, he can not only slap all the comedians, he can slap that ball, too.
1: Yeah,
2: boy, I tell you.
1: Yeah, it's actually hilarious. I would say this. It's two players named Will Smith. Six World Series in a row, Will Smith had won a series. This dude won a three, and another dude, Will Smith, won a three before. So it's a popular name, except everybody to Chris Rock. I'm just telling you. Everybody's...

0: My name is DL.
1: What did you set this on, hell? You gotta make me say my name one time here.
0: My name is DL.
2: Ladies and gentlemen, put your hands together for DL Hughley.
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1: The funniest stuff in the world. He comes with them big old jokes about himself. Can't help but laugh when somebody joking about themselves. So I just laugh on along with
0: him. It's the most exciting afternoon radio show on the planet. The D.L. Hughley Show.

0: Welcome to the program. A woman I'm so excited to talk about. I'm hearing she's having her second coming, which is rare. I don't even know how you do. I don't even know you have two of them. Put your hands together for the one and only Erica Badu. How are you, Miss Lady?
1: Yeah.
0: How are you? How are you?
1: I'm exquisite.
0: Sure, sure. It's interesting because you have been around a good little bit and you've had a lot of incarnations, like a lot of iterations of yourself, and but still remain, like, you still are, like, artistically true. Is that tough to do as an artist?
1: I don't know. It's not hard for me. But, you know, it's just the way they made me. You know, I am very ambitious and creative, and I remain green. Yeah, there's so many things I don't know. I really feel like my best work is still in me. So I'm always pushing to do something different or something new or something else, or, you know.
0: I tell you what, I got to see you, where were we? I don't know, Jazz in the Garden, I think I was hosting it. And it was, I hadn't seen you in years. Like, I remember I hadn't seen you in a good little bit. And I remember, like, from the time I saw you first to this time, the time I saw you last, you had the same kind of, like, strident, I'm out here, I'm excited, and you were excited to see the audience, you were vibing with them. And that really, that's organic. And that's a testament to you doing what you love.
1: It's new every time. Every single time. It's a new set of people. It's a new opportunity. It's a new, it's always new, you know.
0: So you got your edibles coming. Are they out now? Are your edibles out right now?
1: My edibles, my flower, the trees, all drop.
0: Of course.
1: And,
0: Of course,
1: my cannabinoid line and my interest is women's studies. My flower is for everybody. It should be illegal. It's just so potent.
0: You said the flower is for everybody, but the other ones. What were you saying was just for women?
1: The research that I'm doing is specifically for the woman's body because I use the plant medicine in my work. I use it as a doula. I use it as a chronic healer. I use it as, you know, an artist. So I'm interested in those things and the parts of that plant and cannabinoids that we use to deal with certain issues as women. Depression, right. Anxiety, right. Hormones, any kind of womb care and central nervous system energetic care is what I'm interested in. That's my interest.
2: What is the name of the brand?
1: The name of my brand is Apple Trees, and I did a collab with Cookies, and we came up with a strain of weed called Bat Badu.
2: Oh, so. Nice.
0: I love you. I can't wait to see what you do next, and I'm definitely going to try your flower.
1: Good. I love you.
0: I love you right back. Erica Badu. Thank you, baby girl.
1: Thank you.
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3: 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Angie Mama is the only person who truly got canceled. Like, they totally, totally took her away. Like, she was just minding her business, representing the thick bitches. You know what I mean? Like,
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anybody like me got a son who you pretty sure something wrong with, but you don't get him tested because you don't want that little square bus pulling up in front of your damn house? 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

0: testing on. 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
2: It's 4th of July weekend. Let's get our party on with the D.L. Hughley Show.

You ain't know he's biting off. 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

0: Sometimes people get really upset with the things I say, so we're going to give them an opportunity to vent with our segment called F.U.D.O. Hughley. Won't you please welcome our F.U.D.O. Hughley correspondent, little Niecy James.
1: Hello, this is Niecy James, your F.U.D.O. Hughley correspondent. Our first F.U.D.O. Hughley comment is from Facebook. Honeypot99 says, D.L., you malign your daughter for her saying a woman can have as many sexual partners as she pleases, as long as she stays safe. You seem to have a problem with women exploring their sexual freedom while expressing men can do whatever to whoever they want and be applauded for their sexual exploits. D.L., if men can do it, so can women. F*** you, D.L. Hughley. Our next F.U. D.L. Hughley comment comes from the D.L. Hughley show page. Pookie22 says, D.L., I hear you every day saying how you stick up for the little guy and you stand to be the voice of various social causes. But I wrote you a letter about my Uncle T-Bone. He's wrongfully in prison for robbery. I explained in the letter that

0: says there were three eyewitnesses, DNA evidence, and he was caught in possession of the stolen merchandise doesn't mean he did it. After reading my letter, you didn't even write back, much less help my Uncle T-Bone get out of jail. You, D.O. Hughley. Today's last F.U.D.O. comment is from our D.O.'s Hughley Show page. Cosmopolitan24 says, D.O., why is it every time you open your mouth, you say something nasty or the sexual innuendo? With you, it's always sex this or sex that. You must not be getting any because you're always talking about it. But when I think about it, if I were your wife, I wouldn't want to give you any either. F*** you, D.O. Hughley. Well, that's it for this week. This has been Niecy James, your F.U.D.O. Hughley correspondent. And until next week, bye!
1: The D.O. Hughley Show. I want my brother and sister to go, and you took them with you, and you let them have lunch, but you didn't buy them.
2: They got something.
1: Yeah,
2: they got something.
1: It's better than being home, no, waiting for your daddy that never came, never come to see you.
3: I don't think that's nice. Just don't take them.
1: Don't take them, because it's not nice.
3: Because they're children.
1: Or what if he goes to take them to Disneyland, and he lets them stay in the parking lot with that?
2: Yeah, wait in the car. We'll be back in 6 hours.
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16: It's the magic traffic breakdown. 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
17: All right, so traffic brought to you by the Samsung Galaxy S26 Plus. We got stop and go traffic southbound on the BW Parkway, leaving out of the city and then stretching down to 175. It's like pockets of jammed up traffic northbound. 295 making your way up towards Annapolis Road and then sliding towards 95 Monroe Street is a stop and go situation. 395 outbound towards 95 also a little jammed up. And it looks like 895 northbound stretching towards the Harbor Tunnel. We got 15-minute delays as you move there. Also, traffic is slow moving towards the Fort McHenry Tunnel. Watch out for 13-minute delays, especially on 95 northbound from the Beltway. Let's look at the Beltway and the outer loop of the Beltway from Reisterstown Road towards 795. Construction has the right lane actually closed there. So traffic is backed up from the 83s out there.

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1: Ooh, y'all, get in here. 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
1: And we're back.

0: Now it's time for our feature where we welcome to the stage. We're going to spotlight some of the funniest comedians. Some you know, some you don't. Today we're reflecting on Father's Day. Welcome to the stage, the one and only Earthquake.
1: Nathaniel.
0: Earthquake.
2: I wish one of my kids would tell me I'm not a great-ass father. I only got one question for him, period. If I'm not a great father, who are you comparing me to? Who this mythological black man you think gonna make the sacrifices I did and all this for you like I did? Take you to all these activities, go to your basketball game, be there for 3 hours, and your ass don't even get in the game. Me and you sitting on the bench. You could have FaceTimed me this bull, ish, sitting over there like you assistant coaching, ish. Since we comparing, you ain't a good ass child. Almost lost my job with your ass. F*** these kids. These ain't jokes.
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6: I like the way DL Hughley just go through things. 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

0: Hey, it's Ryan the Lion, and if you didn't hang out inside the Lion's Den, then you miss moments like this with Tisha Campbell.
1: Martin had promised me to roll. Like, when we did Boomerang together, he was like, okay, T, whatever I do first, I want you to play the wife or the girlfriend. I was like, okay, Martin, sure. Because you're used to people, like, saying they're going to do something not follow through. But Martin was a follow-thrower, okay? Man. I know I'm making up words. And it just so happened that I had just booked another show. And so I told Martin, no,
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1: 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Yes. Nobody knows that.
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0: My name
1: you gotta
0: DL.
1: Make her say my name one time here.
0: My name is DL.
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0: not miss out. Offer ends Monday, July 6th. Does Jasmine like it?
1: Yeah.
0: Because she's stuck
1: it.
0: Up.
1: She loves
2: oh,
1: it.
2: Oh, no, okay. You didn't.
0: You are way no, more stuck up than me.
2: Are you kidding?
0: Way more.
2: If I do recall, I remember you said something the other day to the tune of, don't you know I'm D.L. Hughley?
0: Yeah, that's not
2: I
0: stuck
2: would
0: up.
2: Never
0: that's,
2: say that.
0: That, no, that's no, that's my rightful place. I'm not. I'm just making that's not stuck up.
3: That's not stuck up. That's pretentious.
0: That's right. If you're going to get it right, get it right.
4: This teaser trailer for the upcoming biopic, Michael.
0: Yeah.
4: I think it's cool that his nephew is making his acting debut. He's going to play his uncle, Michael.
0: How hard is it to be your uncle's nephew? All right. Well, you know what? I'm glad the young dude getting the job. I'm going to watch it anyway. I don't care who was playing it. I don't care if Flex did it again. I'm going to watch it all over again.
5: Which one of your nephews could play you?
0: Probably my nephew, George.
5: See? And we would yeah. love that.
0: Well, he's in jail right now. Oh. Yeah. I did something I haven't done in a very long time.
2: Read?
0: Oh. I read all the time.
2: I'm just kidding.
0: I read a lot.
2: I know you do.
0: I took myself to dinner.
2: Oh,
0: at one of my favorite restaurants in the city. I didn't want to do
2: did
0: it.
2: Did you dress up?
0: Nope. Just went.
5: Did you put out afterwards?
0: To myself.
5: And boy, did I.
0: And boy, did I. Let me just say my right hand had a dress on. It was great.
2: Yeah, that's disgusting.
0: I have done what he has done, which is defamed a black woman professionally and politically. And I know what it's like to apologize. So who would I be to say that he is insincere? And that she got me working for free all the time now. She's making me pay for it, too.
5: Yeah.
0: When I go work for her, I got to pay for it myself. So you know I'm sorry.
5: Yeah, for real.
0: Oh, my goodness. Don't worry, Madam Vice President. I'll buy my own room. Don't worry about it.

0: Now, welcome to the show. I don't know if I've ever gotten a chance to talk to her, but I've salivated at her music videos. Can you please put your hands together for Lila James? How are you, sweetheart?
1: I'm good. How are you?
0: I'm excellent, excellent. So your song Complicated is dope. What was the inspiration for that song? Is it because all women are inherently complicated or relationships are complicated?
1: Nah, cause not me. I'm sorry, but
2: no, you had it right. Yes. You had it right, girl. Speak the truth.
1: Nah, just because life and people make complicated.
0: Hey, girl, wait a minute. Wait, this ain't BET. Hang on a minute. Oh, wait, she is from LA. She is from LA. So you think men make things more complicated than women do, or just people in general can make things complicated?
1: I just think people, we make things more complicated than what they have to be.
0: And
1: some things are not that, you know, we overthink things and, you know, we try to make mountains out of molehills, and sometimes it's just not even that deep, you know.
0: Right.
1: You complicate things because we're all in your head.
0: Right.
1: You know.
0: But you can't put that in the title of a song. You got to just call it Complicated. You can't put this, all this in your head in the song. You have to put it, call it Complicated. So the song is Complicated. Is that your favorite one on the project?
1: No. But is
0: no.
1: It? No.
0: What's your favorite song on the project?
1: I like You're the One and I Want You.
0: Did you write those two?
1: Yes.
0: You just selfish. You wrote all the songs you like. That's what you did.
1: No.
0: I like all my songs.
1: No. You know, it's crazy because I wrote the songs with my producer, Rex Rideout, and Frankie. So it's not just my songs. It just happened to be the songs that I tend to gravitate the most to.
0: What is You're the One about?
1: You're the One, it has a couple of different meanings, but it's pretty much self-explanatory. It's that feeling of connecting with a person and everything about them is just right, and you just kind of be like, golly, you're the actual one, you know, and that's kind of rare, so to be able to say that.
0: Yeah, it's rare when you're not drunk, that's for sure. Listen, you know that we can't play all, you know, we don't control the music, Skip does, but I would like for you to sing me a little bit of the song that we could never play here because, you know, the white man who owns us only lets us have a couple of songs a month. Let me hear a little bit of You're the One.
1: Oh, okay. It is, let's see, let me start with 24 hours.

0: your love. Light me up in the way that we vibe. I can do this all night. Your love.
1: That's beautiful. That is really pretty. Can I ask you an honest question? You're going to be absolutely honest with me?
0: Yes, absolutely.
1: Am I the motivation for that song? You're just saying. You don't have to. You know, because it sounds so much like me. I swear to God. Am I the motivation for that song?
0: Well, yeah, you know what I'm saying? You already know.
1: Yeah, all right, here she is. Lela James, thank you. Thank you for dropping by. We appreciate it.
0: Thank you. Thank you all for
1: thank
0: having me.
1: Thank you, baby girl.
0: Take care. All right.
1: Take care. Bye-bye.
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1: We all cheat. You know that home office you claim on your income tax? You ain't got no damn home office. You got a desk in the den with a computer on it that you use to watch porno. That's what the f*** you got. Every time I turn around, we're having to turn in millions and millions of Chinese imports because they have mercury and lead. And I think it's fairly obvious the Chinese are trying to kill us. I find it amazing that they put lead and mercury in our products, but I can't get an extra pack of soy sauce to save my damn life. Ain't that? And of course, the word was in the news. Can't say it no more. They buried the word, which f***ed up 45 minutes of my show. Good night. Even know, man. I understand it, man. It is a horrible word, but it describes some people I know so perfectly. Everybody got that one dude every time you see him coming. Oh, this here. Damn.
0: It's 4th of July weekend. Let's get our party on with the D.L. Hughley Show.

0: It's now time for Kyle Hewlett, a.k.a. Special K, to drop another joint on Short Bus Records.
1: And it's your boy Special K, another Short Bus Records banger, baby, baby. Now listen up, everybody. Chili of TLC is asking for forgiveness for reposting a derogatory, debunked image of the Obamas, but it was discovered she donated money to Trump. Meanwhile, Nick Cannon misleadingly said the Democrats are the party of the KKK, and he F's with Trump. It's only right Chili and Nick do a song together. Here's Very Coonish. It's another bang on Short Bus Records, baby.

0: All right, now we're going to find out what we're going to get to Sybil Wilkes right after this on the D.L. Hughley Show.
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1: Magic 95.9 traffic. Now, which road should I avoid this afternoon?
2: All right, so this update brought to you by the new Samsung Galaxy S26 Plus. We got stop-and-go traffic on the BW Parkway northbound between Winburn Street down at Westport, moving towards the 95 Monroe Street exit. Also, southbound 295, moving towards 175 is a stop-and-go situation. The inner loop of the Beltway as you move towards 95 and Security Boulevard there on the west side is a stop-and-go situation. Also, moving towards the Harbor Tunnel, we got like 9-minute delays here on 895 northbound from Poteet Street. 95 northbound from the Beltway on the southwest side towards the Fort McHenry Tunnel. We got like 9-minute delays. We got reports of an accident on Asquith Street. This is right at Bonaparte there in East Baltimore. 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

0: Now it's time for What You Need to Know with the one and only Sybil Wilkes.
1: It's Sybil Wilkes with What We Need to Know. A major global update as the U.S. and Iran agreed to a temporary stand down in the Strait of Hormuz following intense weekend military exchanges across Bahrain and Kuwait. And we pause to remember two icons of black leadership. Pioneering journalist Tony Brown passed away at the age of 93 recently, and the Nation of Islam announced their beloved First Lady Khadija Farrakhan passed away over the weekend at the age of 90. Overseas rescue operations continue in Venezuela, where a $150 million U.S. aid package is deploying following catastrophic earthquakes. Finally, Amazon consumers have until July 27th to file claims up to $51 in the FTC's $2.5 billion Prime settlement. I'm Sybil Wilkes. Be informed. Be empowered.
0: Thank you so very much, Sybil Jasmine. What are you, Bella Lugosi? It is the D.L. Hughley Show. We're coming right back on the D.L. Hughley Show.
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1: Hey, it's Ryan the Lion, and if you didn't hang out inside the Lion's Den, then you miss moments like this with Tisha Campbell.
2: Martin had promised me to roll, like when we did Boomerang together. 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
0: My name is
1: you gotta DL. Make me say my name one time here.
0: My name is DL.
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1: Jasmine Sanders, what'd you learn today?
3: Well, I know you're going to be in San Antonio, Texas.
1: You better know I am.
3: Right? But just talking about Texas in general, did you see this hammerhead worm? There's a new species of worm in Texas that they say you shouldn't try to kill it. They tell you don't.
1: What's in the wrong state?
3: Don't squish it. Don't cut it up. Don't do anything like that. Do you know why? It will produce 3 or 4 more worms because it's asexual. Ooh. That's some scary stuff.
1: You know they hate asexuals in Texas.
3: they do.
1: Mark Furman.
3: Oh, now that's the one that had to kick you up in the car that time, right?
1: No, that was Stacey.
4: One of the cops, yeah.
1: That was one of the cops.
3: I remember.
1: And I said, man, don't I know you from somewhere? He was one of the cops that beat right and kicked me.
3: Yeah,
1: I know you. Remember he dropped us off here. He dropped me off at the state. See there. I know you from somewhere.

0: and I gave him a good tick, and I kept requesting it.
1: And he was in that OJ Strauss.
0: Yep, that's it.
2: That's him.
1: N-word king.
0: And I'm sure he said it extra when I when he got a Megan Kelly. Megan R. Kelly. That's what they call her.
2: Megan R. Kelly.
0: Megan R. Kelly. And they call Donald Trump Donica Lewinsky. The internet is a cold place.
2: It is.
0: Interesting fact. Very interesting, about Thanksgiving.
2: Number five. It's not just the gobblers. Only male turkeys called toms actually gobble. The female turkeys are called hens and they cackle.
0: Turkeys toms gobble. Our toms vote for Trump.

0: Ladies and gentlemen, I'm so honored to have this young lady on the show. I'm the biggest fan of hers. Please put your hand together for Miss Robin Roberts. How are you?
1: Baby, I just listened to your conversation. You are just going. How you doing?
0: I'm wonderful. You know, if there were a picture next to the word resilience and perseverance, it would probably be you. It would have to be you.
1: Oh, thank you. I'm blessed and highly favored. You know, I'm just so incredibly grateful and been through. But, you know, everybody's got something. I'm different than everybody else listening.
0: Oh, no, no. You're a lot different. No, ain't nobody keeping jobs that long. You and Al Roker, the only black people I know kept jobs over decades. No.
1: I'm in good company then.
0: You are indeed. What's interesting is that you have another project that you are now involved with. Because the thing about media now and the space that we're in, people absorb information and entertainment from so many different sources, so you have to kind of be multifaceted, wouldn't you say?
1: Oh, you have to be, because, you know, people are multifaceted. No one's just sitting at home, turning on the TV.
0: My brother-in-law is.
1: They're streaming, they're on the radio, there's so many different ways. So my belief is, you know, content is content. It's very important to have good content, but how people are consuming and finding that content is different than it was.
0: Do you think that journalism has, because Jasmine and I have this conversation all the time.
1: Mm-hmm.
0: Because you are a journalist, but in some iterations, is it more opinion based, or are you just kind of doing? Because you are multi-hyphenate. When you're on the show in the morning, what are you? Are you a journalist?
1: When I'm on Good Morning America, that's why I am multifaceted. When I'm on Good Morning America, I am a journalist. I'm not giving you my opinion.
0: Right.
1: I'm giving you unfiltered facts.
0: Right.
1: I'm giving you the news. Yes, we have entertainment as well. It's enlightening. Right. It's informing. That's why I have my show, Disney Plus, Turning the Tables, where I can offer my opinion. I am talking with a group of dynamic women, and we're talking. We're not just talking, we're listening to one another.
0: Right.
1: And we're having discussions just like how you were just talking.
0: Right.
1: And how, you know, it is confusing to folks, I think, where journalism is going. But I appreciate that people, we don't give the public credit. They're smart. They know. They know when
0: they're listening
1: to someone.
0: Do you think that's true?
1: I do. Now, there is some gray area there where folks get a little.
0: No, Robin, I got to push back a little bit.
1: What happened was, you honestly think... Look, I like Walter Cronkite. I like Uncle Walter. I'm old enough to remember him. Those days are gone.
0: They are, but I'm talking about it. Now, even truth. Journalism, you talked about you just giving people the straight facts. You have integrity, right?
1: Exactly.
0: Now we go through a series of events where we know a news corporation lied. We knew that they were lying about a specific event.
1: I hear what you're saying, I know.
0: And there are people who don't care. They admitted they lied, and the people are going, "You didn't lie." I don't think that people... I think that maybe they are bright, and if they are bright, then they're being very obtuse. If they're pretending like they really believe these things, because you can't have a society a public that is that bright and allow these things. Either we're naive, obtuse, or craven. As a population,
1: I understand what you're saying, and I think that's a separate the news organization that you're referring to, which I will not name, but we all know who you're talking about.
0: Right. I'll name him Fox.
1: They were not a part of my discussion that I just had. I'm talking about the major networks, ABC, CBS, NBC, the old school type of networks, the publications, but what you're referring to, and I know, and we reported on that. You know, on GMA, we reported that news division, and we showed the emails that they were passing around to each other and how it was different from what they were staying on the air, and that is troubling.
0: I think that the thing that's interesting is that you have enough perspective left over to do another show. like you have enough, where it's going to be so different from what you do, a different iteration of what you currently do.
1: I'm telling you, because we had season one. I didn't even know we were nominated for an Emmy. I mean, when we got nominated, I was very. I'm one of those that truly said, honored to be nominated, and then we won the Emmy for informational talk show, and I'm like, we're an informational talk show?
0: Right.
1: I just thought we were, you know, I had no idea. So when Disney Plus came back because people were asking for a season two, I'm like you. I'm like, well, dude, we just tap into everything in
0: right.
1: season one. I didn't know
0: right.
1: we were going to come back. But that's what's so beautiful about life.
0: So is there's all women, different. Are you just speaking to just specifically women, or is it everybody? No, who
1: for
0: has?
1: Right now, but we may, you know, we may put a token in. You have no idea how much I have enjoyed this conversation. This is amazing. And I loved every second of it, and I love you.
0: Thank you, baby. Best of luck to you. I'm really proud of you. You make me
1: back at you.
0: Back you at make you me proud. Folks. You make me believe in journalism. I mean, I generally
1: you.
0: I don't, but yeah. All right, sweetie.
1: Be well. Take care.
0: You too.
1: Bye-bye.
0: Bye-bye.
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for the petty reasons that many of you do. 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Sometimes you accidentally wake up at 3. Am I late? And black people set their alarm clock 30 minutes early so they can hit that snooze button 3 times. 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I'm going to get it right next time. 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
1: 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Hughley Show.

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1: It's time for our feature, Welcome to the Stage, where people where we spotlight some of the funniest comedians. Some you know, some you don't. Today, Welcome to the Stage. What is this? WTTS, what's that?
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5: I got into a good argument about Jordan versus LeBron. We was debating it. Who's better? I'm a big fan of both. I love LeBron on the win. But I do think Jordan is better. And my reason that Jordan is better is because of his sneakers. Hear me out. People used to get sent upstairs for Jordan sneakers. That means dead. People used to die behind some Jordans. You can send your child to anywhere in some LeBrons. He coming home safe. He's coming home safe and safe. He might have extra sneakers when he come back. He might come back with a pair of Jordans. Nobody wants them. People used to be like, no, don't wear those uptown. You know what's going to happen. You leave with those. They warn you what neighborhood to go to predicated solely upon your shoes. That's how good this motherfucker was at dunking baskets. Nick, your shoes could get you sent to meet Jesus now. Your sneakers is so nice, you gotta talk to God today. LeBron's walking, go to Baghdad twice. Ain't nobody robbing you. You coming back home. Two tours, you coming back. With medals, you good. All that ankle support, this is ugly. In super boots. You can fight crime in them. You a cop, you can fight crime. You got extra pockets in your sneakers. You got pockets.
1: 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Skip. Now, when you make a steak, you're supposed to not wash it off, and you're supposed to let it rest.
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1: When you open wine, you're not supposed to drink it right away. You're supposed to open it up and let it rest, right? Get room temperature, right?
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1: So maybe he is right.
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1: Magic traffic. It's time to get an update. How are the streets looking?
2: All right, so this update brought to you by the new Samsung Galaxy S26 Plus. We got stop-and-go traffic on the BW Parkway northbound between Windberry Street down in Westport, moving towards the 95 Monroe Street exit. Also, southbound 295 moving towards 175 is a stop-and-go situation. The inner loop of the Beltway as you move towards 95 and Security Boulevard there on the west side is a stop-and-go situation. Also, moving towards the Harbor Tunnel, we got like 9-minute delay. Delays here on 895 northbound from Poteet Street. 95 northbound from the Beltway on the southwest side towards the Fort McHenry Tunnel. We got like 9-minute delays. We got reports of an accident on Asquith Street. 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
2: 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Again, that's 410-575-3215.
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4: Now it's time for the streaming movie review with Alebo, the streaming hack warrior.
5: Hamne salami nani. Olamne say. DL, my home brother.
4: What's that, Alebo?
5: June is here, and it is time for the NBA Finals. It's going to be like two old-school mafia families finally having their reunion dinner. I'm serious. You got the Knicks, the New York Grit, all Blues Knuckles. They have that we haven't eaten since 19 and your 73 energy. And Jalen DeBronson looks like a 5'9 substitute teacher who'll stab you with a pin. I'm serious. Versus the Spurs. The polite kids from the Texas that's been quiet for years but just rolled up with a 7'4 French alien named Victor de Wembanyama, who moves like a giraffe that took ballet lessons. They're smiling, saying yes, ma'am, oh, yes, sir, while quietly dropping the threes and dunking on your childhood dreams. I'm serious. Today's movie has nothing to do with the playoffs, but it brings back a classic team. Today's movie is Scary Movie. This is the sixth scary movie in this franchise. And, like I said, the classic team is back. The Duane's brothers are back, with Gina DeHall and Anna De Ferris are back. This time, the two girls find themselves caught up in mayhem involving killers, the monsters, and the supernatural creatures once again. Now, dear my own brother, you know how I feel about the sequels. They're like middle children. Nobody asked for them, but here they are trying too hard to live up to the first one. Uh-oh. But this scary movie is just as good as the first one. The jokes, the pranks, and the action, all on the point. Uh-oh. This is a great movie for the whole family. If the family is a family that likes yelling and cracking jokes on each other over dinner, I'm serious. I give this movie 4 handbags and a scream mask. Now, this time, the scream mask is my face. But be careful. Uh-oh. 9 out of 157 doctors have agreed. My face may cause dizziness and diarrhea. I'm serious. This is Alebo, your hacking warrior, with the Stream Hacking Movie Review. Hamne selam nienani. Stay safe and healthy.
6: 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Hughley Show. We're giving you the best mixes every hour. Yo, that's how we get down. That's how we celebrate this summer. So meet us back here tomorrow, right here on the D.L.

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How's your Monday going? I will tell you this, it's hot. It's hot. The summer came in hot, and it is hot. Summer too hot, in the words of Chris Brown. Hey, listen, I have got some great news about the One Voyage Cruise. You stay right with me. I'm going to let you know how you can get a little something off on that cabin that you need to book at onevoyagecruise.com. But we'll get into that in a little bit. Welcome inside Love and R&B.

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0: It's Love and R&B with KG Smooth, the One Voyage 2026 cruise. 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
2: Hey, it's Ryan the Lion, and if you didn't hang out inside the Lion's Den, then you miss moments like this with Tisha Campbell.
3: Martin had promised me to roll, like when we did Boomerang together. He was like, okay, T, whatever I do first, I want you to play the wife or the girlfriend. I was like, okay, Martin, sure. Because you're used to people like saying they're going to do something not follow through. But Martin was a follow thrower, okay? Man. I know I'm making up words. And it just so happened that I had just booked another show. And so I told Martin, no.
2: What?
3: I can't do it. Yes, nobody knows that.
1: Nine.
4: Please join me for prayer. Thank you, dear God, for my life, my family, my community, and my friends. I seek forgiveness of any sins I may have committed, and I pray that I will not repeat bad decisions. I pray today for others, including myself, for all of us in need of your mercy and grace. 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We surrender all stress and doubts, all anxiety and worries, all misbeliefs and misinformation, all anger and hatred, all fears and trepidations, as well as all challenges and victories to your divine wisdom and infinite power. Please order my steps according to thy will and nestle my faith in your bosom for my ultimate protection from those who wish me ill. I love you, dear God, and I praise thy holy name. Hallelujah and amen.
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6: 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You ever hear the expression? Like you ain't got that dog in you. If you gotta fight, you better have a dog with you. If you gotta fight, you gotta have a dog with you. Gotta have Top Dog with you. He got that dog in him. And he gonna fight. He gonna fight to the end. And you know what he gonna try to do.

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0: here inside Love and R&B with KG Smooth. What's trending in R&B? Well, nothing but the BET Awards last night. Hats off to the BET Awards. Hats off to BET and the awards. Like, that was the best BET Awards in a long time. The star power was there. Just looking at the magnificent performances. Just us as a people. Like, we are everything. And I mean, man, it was just a great, great show. Teyana Taylor winning big that night, taking home multiple trophies, best actress. She got the Icon of the Year honor from Janet Jackson, who came out just looking regal and sexy and sophisticated, all wrapped up into one. The Clips won Album of the Year and Best Group. Best Male Hip Hop Artist went to Kendrick Lamar. Kehlani won Best Female R&B Pop Artist, and Olivia Dean won Best New Artist. They did the D'Angelo tribute. Man, that was amazing. Shout out to Drewski. Drewski was a great host. That moment with him and Keke Palmer, when Keke Palmer took over, he called out BET. Like, that was a great moment for the BET Awards. Lauryn Hill was great. It was a great show. It was a great show. It was a great BET show. And shout out to MC Light. Now, that's how you introduce an icon like she did with Janet. But yeah, BET Awards was really like that. This is Love and R&B.
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0: This is Love and R&B with KG Smooth. Next hour, it is the Monday mini concert as we wrap up Black Music Month with our producer series. Next hour, we're going to feature songs produced and written by Missy Elliott. Yep, I got four bangers written and produced by Missy Elliott for the Monday mini concert as we continue to celebrate Black Music Month. It is coming up next inside Love and R&B.
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1: God be praised for new beginnings as 2026 is underway. I'm Pastor Harold Carter Jr., along with Reverend Daniel Carter of the New Shiloh Baptist Church, co-host of Sunday Morning Joy, heard here on Magic 95.9. 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